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0: Craig Fitzgibbon has called out inconsistencies of the bunker following the Sharks' 24-20 loss to the Storm, the Cronulla coach raising questions about several calls.
2: I don't want to challenge the integrity of the game, but I'd like to see the integrity of the game remain what it should be. A forward pass is a forward pass, and if you're going to back the referee, back the referee. But don't back him some weeks and then turn around the week after and don't do it.
0: The Wallabies weren't able to claim back-to-back wins in Argentina, recording a 28-all draw.
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0: Nice and sunny today, a top of 23 degrees, a little bit windy in the middle of the day. Some showers tomorrow, getting up to 22, and then partly cloudy conditions on Tuesday.
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4: Hey, you're Tony Tenaglia this morning. Happy Father's Day to all the dads today, or the mums that are dads, or the carers that are dads. You get the gist. Happy Father's Day to everybody. Hope you're having a great day today. Hey, listen, if you're Gold Club VIP, you might get a call from us today to let you know we're going to let you jump the queue and get on the guest list to see Ice House Live on Sydney Harbour. Chance to win a golden ticket that money can't buy because, not only do you get premium seating with this golden ticket, you get a behind-the-scenes tour, you get to watch the sound check, and we've got overnight accommodation in a harbour view room for two people at the Hyatt Regency Sydney. The winner of that golden ticket will be announced on Friday with Jonesy and Amanda. But let's get you on that guest list first, okay? So look, if you're not a Gold Club VIP, sign up now at thegoldwebsite.com.au. Couple of dads coming up within the next 10 minutes, Bill Collins and Bruce Springsteen. But right now, INXS, here on Gold.
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0: Wake up with the Christian O'Connell Show. Wind down with Jonesy and Amanda for the drive home. This is Gold. We have got a lady who has never starred in a Broadway or West End stage production, but did host the 2026 Tony Awards, which is Broadway's biggest annual celebration, coming up in the next few minutes.
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0: Join Australian Music Royalty Ice House on the harbour live at Fleet Steps this September for one incredible night only. Tickets on sale now through Ticketek. We have got Brielle on the phone right now. Working, Brielle. Never a break, hey?
3: I know. It sucks to be an adult, doesn't it?
0: Well, this could be one of those times where it doesn't suck to be an adult. You're a Gold Club VIP?
3: Yes, I am.
0: And you're a big Ice House fan?
3: I am, yes.
0: You have officially jumped the queue. I'm going to get you on our Ice House guest list.
3: Oh, that's amazing. That's so exciting. Thank you.
0: Tell me about your love for Ice House.
3: So, obviously, I'm of a certain age and demographic, so I've liked them for quite some time.
0: Yeah.
3: I think my love actually started when I saw Ivor Davies on Hey Hey It's Saturday back in the probably the mid-80s, I would say.
0: Wow, so, that is going back, isn't it?
3: So I had lots of their songs on tape that I'd listen to on repeat and things like that. And I saw a very brief gig of theirs at one of the Red Hot Summer concerts. I think they only played four or five songs, so I've been keen to see them since. So when I heard about this competition, I thought I'd just give it a go.
0: Well, you are now halfway to winning the golden ticket because you're on the guest list.
3: Oh, that's so exciting. Thank you so much for your call. I'm about to cry. Thank you.
0: Well, I don't do that.
3: In a good way. In a good way.
0: And listen, we're going to call another Gold Club VIP next hour. If you are not one, sign up now at thegoldwebsite.com.au for your chance to get a golden ticket to see Ice House live on Sydney Harbour.
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5: 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In Rockdale, we're down to just one lane in each direction on West Botany Street due to roadworks between French and Burmore Streets. In Guildford, a fallen tree has damaged power lines on Woodville Road. There's just one lane northbound open at Henry Street. In Sydney Olympic Park, a running event closing various roads, including Kevin Coombs Avenue, Marjorie Jackson Parkway and Australia Avenue. In Mascot, the run to the airport is looking okay in all directions, and it's a good run on the M4 through Homebush. 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

0: 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The drive home, this is Gold 101.7. You're Tony Tenaglia this morning. During the week on the Christian O'Connell Show, Christian was asking this question.
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23: 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Power failures, blacking out lights across Sydney this morning, including Windsor Road at Mulgrave Road, Mulgrave and Richmond Road at Yarramundi Drive, Dean Park. Prepare to slow down to 60Ks on sections Wakehurst Parkway due to roadworks between French's Forest and North Narrabeen. No problems on the Pacific Highway approaching the M1 through Pimble, Tarramurra and Wurrunga, and the M4 on time past Olympic Park. Still trying to figure out what Dad wants today? 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That's Sydney's latest traffic.
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26: Hi there, Alana McIntyre here with the latest. Both Russia and Ukraine have agreed to a three-day ceasefire as peace talks get underway in Moscow. US President Donald Trump's top negotiators have been sitting down for talks with Vladimir Putin. Ukrainian President Volodymyr Zelensky is expecting the American negotiators in Kyiv next. A woman's body has been pulled from the water at Bondi Beach overnight. The body's yet to be identified and was located just after midnight, with police investigating. A man who allegedly attacked three people with an axe and a handsaw remains on the run in Victoria. All three victims are fighting for life after being wounded in Gippsland yesterday around midday. The mercury is rising in Brisbane today, with total fire bans declared across Ipswich and the Lockyer Valley. Thousands of homes in Sydney are still without power this Father's Day after damaging winds moved through New South Wales yesterday. The federal opposition leader wants to put people caught burning the Australian flag in jail. Angus Taylor has told News 24 the flag represents the country we love.
27: We are about protecting our way of life and fixing the economy. And if we're going to protect our way of life, we need to stand up for Australia.
26: And parents are being urged to ask more questions about where their children are as National Child Protection Week gets underway. The CEO of NAPCAN, Lisa Waters, says mums and dads need to think about who their children are spending time with.
28: When we're talking about those unregulated sectors, which can be things like dance or performing arts spaces, sporting spaces, tutoring spaces.
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26: In NRL, Canberra have ended their season on a high, smashing the Cowboys 50-30. Coach Ricky Stewart says the Raiders had a point to prove.
29: We had to show people how cranky and
0: frustrated we were that we believe we're a better team than what we've the position we finished up on the table, and we wanted to show our true fans.
26: The Storm scored in the final seconds to beat the Sharks 24-20, and the Warriors defeated the Seagulls by 1 point.
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26: Nice and sunny today, a top of 23 degrees, a little bit windy in the middle of the day. Some showers tomorrow, getting up to 22, and then partly cloudy conditions on Tuesday.
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3: And you got Tony Tenaglia this afternoon. Happy Father's Day to all our dads today. You might all be getting ready to head out for Father's Day lunch. Hope you have a great day today. Just on the off chance you are a Gold Club VIP, please do me a favour and make sure your phone is next to you, just in case we give you a call to let you know we're going to get you on the guest list to see Ice House live on Sydney Harbour. It's the last thing you're going to want to miss, isn't it? For sure. This golden ticket is going to get you a behind-the-scenes tour. You're going to get to see the sound check. You'll have premium seating. That means it's going to be right up the front. And you will get overnight accommodation in a Harbour View room for two people at the Hyatt Regency Sydney. You tell me now you don't want a spot on our guest list. Going to make a call to a Gold Club VIP within the next 20 minutes. Right now, Huey Lewis in the news.

0: Wake up with the Christian O'Connell Show, wind down with Jonesy and Amanda for the drive home. This is Gold 101.7 with Vance, Joy and Riptide. And you got Tony Tenaglia this morning. During the week on the Christian O'Connell Show, we discovered that Rio became an adult.
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5: 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In Wallachia, the speed is down to 40Ks on Park Road between James and Williams Streets due to an earlier crash. In Sydney Olympic Park, part of Olympic Boulevard is closed for a running event. Buses are also being diverted there. Power failures blacking out a few lights across Sydney, including Andromeda Drive, Cranebrook and Wargrove Road at Wonderland Drive East in Creek. The M5 on time through Lemire, Moorbank and Milperra, and the M4 through Concord is clear. Hurry! 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
6: 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And Australia's unofficial anthem echoing across the water. 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Ice House on the Harbour, live at Fleet Steps. 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

0: Wake up with the Chris and O'Connell Show. Wind down with Jonesy and Amanda for the drive home. This is Gold. Tony Tenaglia here. If you're getting in the car ready to head out for a Father's Day lunch, I've got some great dads coming up for you next hour. Billy Joel on the way and Australia's favourite dad, John Farnham, coming up as well. And in the next 30 minutes, we're going to call a Gold Club VIP and we're going to get them on the guest list for the chance to see Ice House live on Sydney Harbour. 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
23: 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In Leichhardt, there's a breakdown blocking one southbound lane on the M8 in the tunnel. In Dural, water from a broken water main over New Lion Road affecting traffic in all directions at Old Northern Road. In Guildford, a fallen tree has damaged power lines on Woodville Road. There's just one lane open northbound at Henry Street. The M7 is looking good northbound from Preston to Richmond Road. Travel time currently 20 minutes, and in Homebush it's a good run on the M4. 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That's Sydney's latest traffic.
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26: Hi there, Alana McIntyre here with the latest. Social media companies could soon be forced to give Australians more control of what they see online. Draft laws will be introduced by the federal government this week, creating a digital duty of care. Giants like Meta and TikTok would be required to allow users to turn off their algorithms to better control their feeds, and companies would also need to better identify problematic content. US envoys are heading to Kyiv now after holding talks with Russian President Vladimir Putin in Moscow. Both Russia and Ukraine have agreed to a temporary ceasefire as the peace talks continue. The United States has struck three Iranian oil tankers while accusing Tehran of targeting its ships in the Middle East. Now Iran's threatening to intensify strikes on America's Navy vessels in the region. A manhunt is underway in Victoria after three people were seriously hurt by a man wielding an axe in Gippsland. Temperatures are rising across Queensland's southeast. Total fire bans have been declared across Ipswich and the Lockyer Valley today. And this Child Protection Week, parents are being urged to look beyond the school gate and consider the safety of all settings, including sporting clubs, dance schools and tutoring services. The CEO of NAPCAN, Lisa Waters, says mums and dads should also be across what's happening online.
27: What they're watching, who they follow online. We need to understand algorithms and misinformation. It's a really difficult and confronting space.
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26: The Panthers will claim the minor premiership if they beat the Tigers by more than 2 points this afternoon. First up today, the Dragons take on the Eels in Wollongong. The Warriors defeated the Seagulls by just 1 point in Auckland last night. Kieran Foran says his side has proved their potential.
0: Like that's a mighty effort. That's a side that is growing.
26: And the Storm managed to score in the final seconds to beat the Sharks.
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26: Nice and sunny today, a top of 23 degrees, a little bit windy in the middle of the day. Some showers tomorrow, getting up to 22, and then partly cloudy conditions on Tuesday.
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2: And it's Tony Tenaglia this afternoon. Now, I'm not too sure whether you have forgotten to get Dad a Father's Day gift today, or maybe your partner is a dad, you forgot to get them something, or, I don't know, do you get your brother who's a dad a gift? Yeah, probably not. But hey, I've got an idea for you. What we need to do is get you a spot on the guest list for the chance to see Ice House live on Sydney Harbour. And then you can say to this dad, guess what? I could win a golden ticket. You could be coming with me. Ice House live on Sydney Harbour, a golden ticket that's going to get you a behind-the-scenes tour, watching the sound check, premium seating and overnight accommodation in a Harbour View room for two people at Hyatt Regency Sydney. We're going to call a Gold Club VIP in the next 20 minutes. If you are one, sit tight. Your phone could ring. 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Don't want to miss a chance to get onto that guest list. Is

0: And I thought, it's my husband's birthday coming up on the 14th and our 23rd wedding anniversary on the 23rd.
1: Yeah.
0: And I just thought, what a way to surprise him if it turned out that way that we won.
1: A golden ticket to see them live on Sydney Harbour.
0: Oh, that would be absolutely amazing. Plus, you know, going to the sound check.
1: And then also a backstage tour, premium seating, which is a must, right? Because if you're going to see them, you want to be as close to them as you can.
0: Oh, God, yeah.
1: Without it getting too stalkerish. And then overnight accommodation and a Harbour View room for two at the Hyatt Regency Sydney. I mean, what more can you ask for?
0: You can't ask for any more.
1: No. Well, lucky for you, we've now got you on our guest list to see Ice House because you're a Gold Club VIP and they're going to let you jump the queue.
0: Oh, thank you so much, Tony. This is amazing.
1: We're going to call another Gold Club VIP next hour. So if you're not one, sign up now at thegoldwebsite.com.au. And don't forget, tomorrow morning, Christian will announce the next Ice House winning song for another chance tomorrow to get on the guest list to see Ice House live on Sydney Harbour. Join Australian Music World, the Ice House on the Harbour, live at Fleet Steps this September for one incredible night only. Tickets on sale now through Ticketek. Is Bon Jovi on Gold? Yeah.

0: Wake up at the Christian O'Connell Show. I'm winding down with Jonesy and Amanda for the drive home. This is Goal 101.7. We got Tony Tenaglia this afternoon. Ever have one of those days, something happens and you go, man, what are the odds of that happening, hey? They're exactly the kind of stories Christian was after during the week on the Christian O'Connell Show.
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5: 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In St Mary's, delays building with a three-car crash on the Great Western Highway at Marmaray Road. Lane 1 westbound is still closed. In Leichhardt, a truck breakdown through the M8 tunnel, closing two lanes southbound. Wallachia has delays still along Park Road between James Street and William Street from an earlier accident. Dural, watch out for flooding across New Line Road at Old Northern Road. And Blacktown, with power lines down on Balmoral Street, it's closed both ways from Alpha Street. 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

0: Wake up with the Christian O'Connell Show. Wind down with Jonesy and Amanda for the drive home. This is Gold. You got Tony Tenaglia this afternoon. Now, I need you to do something for me. If you haven't already done this, I need you to go to thegoldwebsite.com.au and sign up to be a Gold Club VIP, especially if you would like the chance to win a golden ticket to see Ice House live on the harbour. A golden ticket that is going to get you a behind-the-scenes tour. You will be able to watch the sound check. You'll get premium seating and you'll get overnight accommodation in a harbour view room for two people at the Hyatt Regency Sydney. Now, the reason you need to do this ASAP is because next hour we're going to call a Gold Club VIP and give them a chance to jump the queue.
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18: 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In a Leichhardt, delays with a truck breakdown in the MA Tunnel closing lanes southbound. Colleton has a breakdown on the M4 motorway affecting eastbound traffic from Roper Road. Wallachia, slow going past Park Road between James Street and William Street from an earlier accident. Dural, watch out for flooding across New Line Road at Old Northern Road. And into Blacktown, power lines are down on Balmoral Street. It's closed both ways from Alpha Street. 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That's Sydney's latest traffic.
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21: I'm John Fabris. Digital duty of care draft laws will be released by the federal government this week. It'll include giving social media users the power to turn off algorithms. Labor's Matt Thistlethwaite telling News 24 it's in the interests of improved safety.
22: Young people are being exposed to violent material and misogynistic material online, particularly young men, and we think that that's a problem. Many Australian parents have said that they're concerned about their children being exposed to this material.
21: As Sydney cools off from an early spring heat record yesterday, in southeast Queensland's turn today for hot fire weather. The Bureau's Jonathan Howe.
23: There are a number of fires going already. We are seeing smoke across parts of southwestern Brisbane, including Springfield out towards Ipswich. It'll be a very hot day there today. 34 degrees in Brisbane. The warmest has been this early in spring since 2019, and 36 degrees out in the west for places like Ipswich.
21: On the ABC there, and a 22-kilo boa constrictor called Princess has won a part from snake auditions in New York's Metropolitan Opera's Mozart show. The actress playing the snake charmer tried out Princess, at first a little unsure.
24: There is a moment musically where I like lift her above my head like this. That's a lot of weight.
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0: The semi-finals will be set up this afternoon after the last two matches of round 27. The Dragons take on the Eels in Wollongong, but all eyes will be on the match between Penrith and West Tigers, with the Panthers wrapping up the minor premiership if they win by at least two. Last night, the Storm upset the Sharks 24-20, and coach Craig Fitzgibbon says the NRL needs to be more consistent when it comes to referees.
26: A forward pass is a forward pass. And if you're going to back the referee, back the referee. But don't back him some weeks and then turn around the week after and don't do it.
0: The Wallabies have missed out on back-to-back wins against Argentina with a 28-all draw in the second test in Mendoza. And in tennis, Australia's singles campaign at the US Open is over, with Dane Sweeney losing to Italian Luciano Darderi. That's the sport. I'm Michaela Carr.
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21: Mostly sunny here in Sydney today and winds to 30 k's. Down to an overnight low of 13, a shower for tomorrow and heading to a high of 22.
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0: Hello there, Tony Tenaglia here this afternoon. Now, I love a good concert. I'm a little worried, though, about Ice House Live on the Harbour. See, I think being at that gig, I would be totally distracted by the harbour, the opera house, the bridge. I think I would get to a point I'd forget that I'm there to watch Ice House. But you might not be in that boat. For you, it might be a case of, I don't care what you do around me. I'm such a big Ice House fan that nothing will distract me from the band. We're giving you the chance to win a golden ticket to see Ice House Live on the Harbour. And this is not just any golden ticket, because this one gets you a behind-the-scenes tour and it gets you into the sound check as well. You get premium seating, an overnight accommodation and a harbour view room for two people at the Hyatt Regency Sydney. Now, for the chance to win a golden ticket, you've got to be on the guest list. And we're going to get a Gold Club VIP on the guest list this hour. So if you're not a Gold Club VIP, sign up now at thegoldwebsite.com.au. 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It's Simple Minds on Gold.

0: Wake Up with the Christian O'Connell Show. Wind down with Jonesy and Amanda for the drive home. This is Gold Whip. Crowded House. Not Ice House. Got a few calls asking if that was the Ice House winning song. No, no, we'll do that tomorrow, okay? Hey, Friday afternoon, though, Jonesy and Amanda gave away golden ticket number 3 to see Ice House live on Sydney Harbour.
1: It's you, Taryn.
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2: 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This is so exciting.
1: 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Fabulous accommodation, VIP treatment. You're going to love yourself sick, Taryn. Congratulations.
2: It's so exciting. I'm shaking.
0: Tomorrow morning on the Christian O'Connell Show, Christian is going to tell you what tomorrow's Ice House winning song is. 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

0: 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This is Gold 101.7. You know, Christian from Christian O'Connell Show has a cat named Fat Larry, and I love hearing the stories that he shares. He was not happy with Fat Larry during the week, though, after he put his back out.
1: The way I did it, I was feeding the cat this morning, and I just bent down, and I felt my back go straight away. 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Eyes down, nose in that bowl. Like he hadn't been fed in like 12 hours ago, Larry. 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
23: 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In Guildford, delays with a tree taking down power lines across Woodville Road. It's closed two northbound lanes at Henry Street. Into Engadine, a collision on Heathcote Road. That's slowing traffic both ways from Forum Drive. Eastern Creek has traffic lights out on Walgrove Road at Wonderland Drive. Cranbrook lights out also on the Northern Road at Andromeda Drive. Also Dean Park on Richmond Road at Yarramundi Drive. Affecting all directions. And into Dural, watch for flooding across New Line Road at Old Northern Road. 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
25: I'm John Fabris, and ability to opt out of platform algorithms is part of new draft digital duty of care laws for Australia. It's the latest in the federal government's online safety protections. Frontbencher Matt Thistlethwaite telling News 24 the onus will be on providers.
26: The platforms have a responsibility to try and keep young Australian kids safe, so we are looking at a digital duty of care.
25: Donald Trump's envoys have met again with Russia's president to try and broker peace with Ukraine, where they headed next. Former US ambassador to Ukraine, William Taylor, reckons we've been here many times before.
27: Every time Putin says, I'm only going to stop fighting when I achieve my goal, which is essentially for Ukraine to surrender, which, as you know, they will not do.
25: On the ABC, and parts of southeast Queensland are under a total fire ban in sizzling temperatures for early spring before a cool change later today. The Bureau's Jonathan Howe wrapping up the remainder of today, appearing for other areas.
28: We are looking at much clearer skies for Father's Day, so much dry conditions, but still remaining quite cool for Melbourne, Hobart, Canberra and Adelaide. Also a little bit cooler, but remaining mostly dry in Perth. And that's pretty much the story as we head into the next few days.
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0: Reuben Cotter is set to miss North Queensland's must-win finals clash against the Sharks. The Cowboys co-captain was sent to the sin bin for a high shot on Josh Papali in the opening stages of yesterday's loss to the Raiders. He has now been charged with a careless high tackle and could miss two games if there's a challenge. On the field today, Penrith must beat the Tigers by at least 2 points to steal the minor premiership from the Warriors. The Dragons and Eels play their last game of the season this afternoon in Wollongong. The Wallabies have drawn drawn 28-all with Argentina in the second test in Mendoza. And Commonwealth Games champion Eleanor Patterson has won gold in the women's high jump in the Diamond League final in Brussels, clearing 2.01 metres. That's the sport. I'm Michaela Carr.
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3: Mostly sunny here in Sydney today and winds to 30 k's. Down to an overnight low of 13, a shower for tomorrow and heading to a high of 22.
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5: 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You still have time this afternoon to sign up as a Gold Club VIP at thegoldwebsite.com.au. Let me call you back so you can skip the queue and possibly win golden ticket number 4 to iHeart Live Ice House on the Harbour. Not only will you be a Gold Club VIP, but treated like a VIP to see Ice House performing on the Harbour. Before I make that call this hour, I'll play Donna Summer, Jimmy Barnes, who'll be at the MotoGP next month. And when this song was released as a single in the UK, they produced a limited edition banana-shaped vinyl picture disc. Now, that'd be worth a bit these days. Just great songs. Mental as anything, this is gold.

0: Wake up with the Christian O'Connell Show. Wind down with Jonesy and Amanda for the drive home. You're listening to Gold. It's Joe Bovolino. This weekend, it's all about jumping the queue to win golden ticket number 4 to see Ice House on the Harbour. Last Monday morning with Christian O'Connell, the Misheard Song Lyrics, it was all about hearing something very strange in one of Ivor's classics.
1: 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Or is it, he's everybody's friend, Intern Pete.
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0: That will be Intern Pete's theme song forevermore. 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Back on the bright side of the dial tomorrow morning. Next player band who will be performing here in March next year for the first time ever.
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5: 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In a Guildford, delays with a tree taking down power lines across Woodville Road. Two northbound lanes remain closed there at Henry Street. In Rozelle, a car breakdown on the Western Distributor at Pyrmont Bridge Road. That's still affecting city-bound traffic. Engadine's had a collision on Heathcote Road, slowing traffic both ways at Forum Drive. Eastern Creek with traffic lights out, causing delays on Woolgrove Road at Wonderland Drive. Also, Dean Park on Richmond Road at Yarramundi Drive. And Cranbrook lights out on the Northern Road at Andromeda Drive. 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That's Sydney's latest traffic.
6: 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Ice House on the Harbour, live at Fleet Steps. 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

0: Wake Up with the Christian O'Connell Show. Wind Down with Jonesy and Amanda for the drive home. This is Gold. Took Boy George a lot of convincing to get the band to record that. They thought it was too hokey. One of the biggest selling songs from 1983, if you don't mind. One of the most successful Australian bands ever. Were also pretty big around that time. They're celebrating the 45th anniversary of their chart-topping debut album at the moment. And they'll be touring around the country next month and November. I'll play a song from that straight after the 3 o'clock news and sport update.
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22: 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Through Rozelle, still seeing delays from a car broken down on the Western Distributor at Pyrmont Bridge Road, affecting city-bound traffic. Engadine, a collision on Heathcote Road, slowing traffic both ways at Forum Drive. Guildford, a tree's taken down power lines across Woodville Road. It's closing two northbound lanes. Blacktown power lines also down on Balmoral Street. It's closed both ways from Alpha Street. Cranbrook has traffic lights out on the Northern Road at Andromeda Drive. Also, Dean Park with lights out on Richmond Road at Yarramundi Drive. 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That's Sydney's latest traffic.
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25: I'm John Fabris. Draft digital duty of care laws are to be unveiled in federal parliament this week. Labor frontbencher Matt Thistlethwaite telling News 24 it's to contain an obligation for social media platforms to offer an algorithm opt-out for users.
26: To ensure that the platforms have responsibility for keeping the users of their platforms safe, particularly younger Australians. And we're not afraid to take action against these platforms.
25: President Trump's peace envoys have wrapped up another meeting with Russia's leader and are now to visit Ukraine for negotiations with Volodymyr Zelensky on ending the war. Senior fellow at the Atlantic Council Michael Bosser-Curie telling CBC there's plenty of scepticism on Ukraine's part.
27: It's doubtful that a proposal will come via Moscow to Kiev that will be acceptable to not only Mr. Zelensky, but of course to millions of Ukrainians.
25: Southeast Queensland has a few fires burning as it takes a blast of early spring heat that hit eastern New South Wales yesterday. Jonathan Howe at the Bureau's seen some records tumbling across the weekend.
28: It really does seem like we skipped spring altogether and gone straight into summer across the east coast, and that's really setting the scene for the next few months. The Bureau's long-term outlook does show that we are expecting to see above average temperatures of pretty much the entire southern part of Australia.
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29: The Panthers can claim the minor premiership this afternoon if they beat the Tigers by more than 2 points at Parramatta Stadium. First up, it's the Dragons taking on the Eels in Wollongong. And at last check, in the first half, it was the Eels leading 16-10. The AFL semi-finals are locked in with Fremantle facing Geelong at home on Friday night, while Brisbane takes on Adelaide at the Gabba on Saturday. Lions coach Chris Fagan says they'll be keen to get back on the track after yesterday's loss to the Swans.
30: I'm just looking forward to a really positive response next week. You know, the only way we can do it now is the hard way.
29: And Oscar Piastri has copped a three-place grid penalty ahead of tonight's Italian Grand Prix for impeding Liam Lawson during qualifying. He'll start from sixth. That's the sport. I'm Michaela Carr.
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25: Mostly sunny here in Sydney today and winds to 30 k's. Down to an overnight low of 13, a shower for tomorrow and heading to a high of 22.
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0: And it's Joe Bovolino reminding you this hour, sign up at thegoldwebsite.com.au, become a Gold Club VIP, and I could be fast-tracking you, jump the queue, to win golden ticket number 4 to Ice House on the Harbour at the end of this month. You get to see the sound check, best seats, accommodation, food, drinks, the lot. This is how you want to see Ice House on the Harbour. VIPs, I could be calling you in the next 20 minutes, and while it's all about Ice House this weekend, in the next couple of months, it'll all be about this band, headline act for the Red Hot Summer Tour. Just great songs. It's Men at Work.

0: Wake up with the Christian O'Connell Show. Wind down with Jonesy and Amanda for the drive home at Golded Joe Bovolino. The people that you meet, not when you're on the street, but in a plane.
1: I happened to be on a flight, and the seat in front of me was Barnaby Joyce.
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0: Sounds like a weakest claim to fame to me. The Christian O'Connell Show back on the bright side of the dial tomorrow morning from 6 with your misheard song lyrics after 8. And next, will Robbie Williams sing his own version of this song on the first Tuesday in November when he's in Australia?
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5: 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Hurry, ends September 12. In Guildford, still seeing delays from a tree taking down power lines across Woodville Road. Northbound traffic affected there. In Rozelle, a broken down car creating delays on the Western Distributor at Piermont Bridge Road for citybound traffic. In Eastern Creek, traffic lights are blacked out on Walgrove Road at Wonderland Drive, along with Cranbrook seeing delays for traffic lights out on the Northern Road at the Andromeda Drive intersection. And Dural has flooding across New Line Road that's delaying traffic at Old Northern Road. 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

0: Wake Up with the Christian O'Connell Show. Wind Down with Jonesy and Amanda for the drive home at Gold. There was a song that was once offered to Cliff Richard, Sir Cliff, and Donna Summer, who both turned it down. Even the UK band Bucks Fizz, remember Making Your Mind Up? They recorded a version of this song and decided not to release it after they discovered another big name had recorded her own version and was about to release it, that I will play in a few minutes. And Taryn was golden ticket winner number 3 to see Ice House in Style on the Harbour in a few weeks' time. Sit tight. I'll tell you next how you could be golden ticket winner number 4.
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22: 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In Cowan, seeing delays for the Pacific Highway northbound after a motorbike crash near Brooklyn Road. Guildford, trees taken down power lines across Woodville Road. That's affecting northbound lanes. Brighton Lassands quite congested along the Grand Parade both ways. Rozelle still with delays from a car broken down on the Western Distributor around Piermont Bridge Road, affecting citybound traffic. Cranbrook has traffic lights blacked out on the Northern Road at Andromeda Drive. Also delays through Dean Park with traffic lights out on Richmond Road at Yarramundi Drive. Nissan's most fuel-efficient X-Trail is here. The X-Trail Hybrid e-Power is now available in two-wheel drive. 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That's Sydney's latest traffic.
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24: I'm John Fabris, Victoria. Police is still searching for a 48-year-old man who allegedly attacked his parents and brother with an axe at Tyres in Gippsland yesterday. Detective Senior Sergeant Rod Findlay understands all three are in intensive care.
25: We definitely believe he's likely still armed with that axe. And obviously that, you know, then asked me to ensure that the public are really cautious around any dealings. If they see him, do not approach him. Call 000 straight away.
24: The Bureau's crunched Brisbane's numbers and found it's only had above 34 degrees in September on 6 days since the year 2000. Senior meteorologist Jonathan Howes forecasting a cool change through tonight.
26: The heat and elevated fire dangers which hit Sydney yesterday and central New South Wales have now moved up the coast into southeast Queensland and northeast New South Wales. It is all due to the same weather system that cold front was swept across southeast Australia yesterday. The heat has now pushed a little bit further north.
24: And a 22-kilo boa constrictor called Princess has won apart from snake auditions in New York's Metropolitan Opera's Mozart show. The actress playing the snake charmer tried out Princess, at first a little unsure.
27: There is a moment musically where I like lift her above my head like this. That's a lot of weight.
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16: The Dragons have hit the front against the Eels in Wollongong, just minutes away from full time when the scores were deadlocked at 22 all. The Dragons have landed a 2-point field goal to pull ahead. Later this afternoon, the Panthers can claim the minor premiership if they beat the Tigers by more than 2 points at Parramatta Stadium. The AFL semi-finals have been locked in with Fremantle facing Geelong at home on Friday night, while Brisbane takes on Adelaide at the Gabba on Saturday. An Aussie wildcard Dane Sweeney has picked up $402,000 for his wins at the US Open. His giant killing run came to an end in the third round today, going down to Italian Luciano Darderi. That's the sport. I'm Michaela Carr.
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24: Mostly sunny here in Sydney today and winds to 30k's. Down to an overnight low of 13. A shower for tomorrow and heading to a high of 22.
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1: It's Joe Bovolino on this Father's Day Sunday afternoon. 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Usually during the week, you need to listen for the winning Ice House song that Christian O'Connell tells you about every morning. 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You'll see Ice House on the Harbour, but it's all five-star first class. The golden ticket to iHeart Live. Ice House live on the Harbour. Another call soon, and it's just great songs with Tina. This is Gold.

0: Wake up with the Christian O'Connell Show. Wind down with Jonesy and Amanda for the drive home. This is Gold on the Weekend and Joe Bovolino. There was a song that was written for Don Henley who ended up never recording it. The band Heart did it. It was banned in Ireland when it was released. And this is how Ann Wilson from Heart introduces it on stage.
1: Okay, now here's a song that I kind of famously in the 1980s in Heart, this was a big hit for Heart, and I kind of had a problem with it as the lead singer and as somebody who has to take the words and put them across and mean them.
0: Yeah. She stopped performing it for 17 years, changed the lyrics before she did it again on stage. You'll hear the original in less than five.
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0: Wake up with the Christian O'Connell Show. Wind down with Jonesy and Amanda for the drive home at Gold. It's Joe Bovolino. Ever had a wardrobe malfunction? I remember seeing way too much of an auntie once on a family holiday at the beach when she had a bathing suit mishap. It was a long time ago and I'm still affected by it.
1: Lauren's on the line.
2: It was a wedding, thing about the song from Top Gun, that loving feeling. And there was one gentleman in particular went into the middle of the circle with a full like slide on his knees and ripped his pants, walked off the dance floor, exited the building. Yep. Then he called his mum, went to the suit shop, got fitted out with a new suit and returned back to the wedding, back on the dance floor.
3: Wow.
0: 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The Christian O'Connell Show back on the bright side of the dial tomorrow morning with your misheard song lyrics after 8. And next, I'll tell you how to become a Gold Club VIP and win golden ticket number 4 to see Ice House live on the harbour.
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25: 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Some delays through Cowan with the Pacific Highway held up northbound after a motorbike crash near Brooklyn Road. Guildford has a tree that's taken down power lines across Woodville Road. Northbound lanes affected there. Brighton-Les Sands remains quite congested along the Grand Parade both directions. Dean Park has traffic lights blacked out on Richmond Road at Yarramundi Drive, affecting all directions. And the M4 motorway, a good run westbound from Church Street, Parramatta, 20 minutes into Jamison Town. 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Hurry, sale ends Monday, only at Freedom. That's Sydney's latest traffic.
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28: I'm John Fabris. The federal government's to release its digital duty of care draft laws this week. It'll include giving social media users the power to turn off algorithms, Labor's Matt Thistlethwaite telling News 24. The aim is for a safer experience.
29: Young people are being exposed to violent material and misogynistic material online, particularly young men, and we think that that's a problem. Many Australian parents have said that they're concerned about their children being exposed to this material.
28: Victoria Police has a warrant out for the arrest of a man who allegedly attacked his brother and elderly parents with an axe in Gippsland. Detective Senior Sergeant Rod Findlay believes he's probably still armed with the axe.
30: Injuries requiring really serious treatment by ambulance, and then they've been flown for immediate surgery down to the Alfred Hospital, and they're currently in intensive care at the hospital.
28: And Donald Trump's envoys have again met with Russia's president to try and broker peace with Ukraine, where they headed next. Former US ambassador to Ukraine, William Taylor, telling the ABC, "We've been here before."
31: Every time Putin says, "I'm only going to stop fighting when I achieve my goal," which is essentially for Ukraine to surrender, which, as you know, they will not do.
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32: The Panthers are inching their way to the minor premiership at Parramatta Stadium. They need to beat the Tigers by more than 2 points, and at last check were leading 26-0 just before half-time. Earlier, the Dragons came from behind to beat the Eels in Wollongong. Just minutes away from full-time, the scores were deadlocked at 22-all before the Dragons landed a 2-point field goal to win. The AFL semi-finals are set with Fremantle facing Geelong at home on Friday night, while Brisbane takes on Adelaide at the Gabba on Saturday. The Wallabies have drawn 28-all with Argentina in the second test in Mendoza, and Commonwealth Games champion Eleanor Patterson has won gold in the women's high jump at the Diamond League final in Brussels. That's the sport. I'm Michaela Carr.
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28: Clear tonight here in Sydney, and 25k an hour winds becoming light. An overnight low of 13, a shower for tomorrow, and heading up to a high of 22.
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4: 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I'll get your phone number. I could be calling you back in the next 30 minutes. What have you got to lose? Absolutely nothing. It's just great songs. And you too on Father's Day. This is Gold.

0: Wake up with the Christian O'Connell Show. Wind down with Jonesy and Amanda for the drive home at Gold. In a few minutes, I'll play a song from the biggest selling album in 1990 from an Australian performer. But the song was originally written by Dave Stewart from the Eurythmics and his then wife, Siobhan Fay, who is in Bananarama. Wait until you find out what the song is.
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3: Ah, could think of nothing better.
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3: Oh, that would be so amazing. Thank you guys so much. 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
0: 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We've got the accommodation all sorted for you. 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
3: Thank you so much. 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
5: 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Through Cowan, northbound traffic affected on the Pacific Highway after an earlier motorbike crash near Brooklyn Road. Guildford has a tree taking down power lines across Woodville Road, still seeing northbound traffic affected. Brighton Sands remains congested along the Grand Parade both ways. The M4 motorway, a good run westbound from Church Street, Parramatta. It's 20 minutes to Mulgoa Road, Jamison Town. And Blacktown, with power lines down on Balmoral Street, is closed both ways. 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That's Sydney's latest traffic.
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6: Hi, I'm Hannah Davies. Diamonds League finals have wrapped in Brussels. Elena Patterson taking gold in the high jump. Nicola Olislagers finishing third. Jess Hull claimed bronze in the 1500. Beach volleyball duo Talika Clancy and Steffi Fayers are one win away from securing a place in LA 2028 at the AVC Continental Championships in China. In the NRLW, the Titans continued their dominant run with a 58-0 win over the Tigers in Campbelltown. And the Opals take on Turkey tonight in the FIBA Women's Basketball World Cup.
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0: Wake up with the Christian O'Connell Show. Wind down with Jonesy and Amanda for the drive home at Golds. Enjoy what's left of this Father's Day. Somebody who will definitely be making the most of today, no doubt doing a big family cook-up and taking photos and putting it on social media. Jimmy Barnes, working class man after six, play the Red Hot Chili Peppers. And straight after the news and sport update, song that came out in 1987, went to number one in 13 countries and won a Grammy Award. It's a big one.
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27: 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Into Erskineville, seeing emergency roadworks underway now on Erskineville Road. That's slowing traffic both ways from Swanson Street. Cowan has delays on the Pacific Highway northbound after an earlier motorbike crash. Brighton-Sands remains congested along the Grand Parade both ways. Dean Park with traffic lights still remaining blacked out on Richmond Road at Yarramundi Drive, affecting all directions. And the M1 Pacific Motorway, a good run southbound from the Central Coast. It's 17 minutes from the Hawkesbury River Bridge to Warunga. 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That's Sydney's latest traffic.
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30: I'm John Fabris. An option to be free of social media platform algorithms is contained in new draft digital duty of care laws. They're set for release in federal parliament this week. Frontbencher Matt Thistlethwaite telling News 24. The onus will be on providers.
31: The platforms have a responsibility to try and keep young Australian kids safe. So we are looking at a digital duty of care.
30: President Trump's peace envoys have wrapped up another meeting with Russia's leader and are now to visit Ukraine for negotiations with Volodymyr Zelensky on ending the war. Senior fellow at the Atlantic Council, Michael Bosakuri, telling CBC, there's plenty of scepticism on Ukraine's part.
32: Doubtful that a proposal will come via Moscow to Kiev that will be acceptable to not only Mr. Zelensky, but of course to millions of Ukrainians.
30: And Southeast Queensland has a few fires burning as it took a blast of early spring heat today. That hit New South Wales yesterday. Jonathan Howe at the Bureau seen some records tumbling across the weekend.
33: Does seem like we skipped spring altogether, gone straight into summer across the east coast. That's really setting the scene for the next few months. The Bureau's long-term outlook does show that we are expecting to see above average temperatures pretty much the entire southern part of Australia.
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34: The Panthers are set to wrap up the minor premiership with a big win over West Tigers at Parramatta Stadium. At last check, Penrith was ahead 38-10 after leading 26-0 at half-time. Casey McLean has crossed for 3 tries. Earlier, the Dragons came from behind to beat the Eels in Wollongong. Minutes before full-time, the scores were deadlocked at 22-all before the Dragons landed a 2-point field goal to win. The AFL semi-finals are set with Fremantle facing Geelong at home on Friday. while Brisbane takes on Adelaide at the Gabba on Saturday. And in tennis, Australia's singles campaign at the US Open is over, with Dane Sweeney losing to Italian Luciano Darderi in the third round. That's the sport. I'm Michaela Carr.
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30: Clear tonight here in Sydney, and 25k an hour winds becoming light. An overnight low of 13, a shower for tomorrow, and heading up to a high of 22.
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0: 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Who are we kidding? Of course we do. 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
0: 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Christian reveals the next Ice House winning song between 6 a.m. and 9 a.m. tomorrow morning.
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0: 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The kid, Robbie Williams.
1: 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Zero future. 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
0: There are two types of people in this world. 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
1: 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And I went, just stand up and say hello. She carries on. 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
19: 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Some songs age perfectly.

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0: City Lights, the bridge, and Australia's unofficial anthem echoing across the water. 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Ice House on the Harbour, live at Fleet Steps. 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Christian reveals the next Ice House winning song between 6 a.m. and 9 a.m. tomorrow morning.
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0: Christian O'Connell's show. Christian, can you imagine the uproar? Saturday show uproar. If on Mother's Day, Patsy was re-gifted last year's gift certificate. You're right, Campbell. And you picked the only word for this. Uproar.
1: No, I tell you what would happen. I would appreciate my gift and I would have used it.
0: Get out of it. Get out of it.
1: No, no,
0: liar,
1: no.
0: Liar, Pat's on fire.
1: I would next day use it if it was a facial.
0: There's
1: or a
0: no
1: massage.
0: Way you'd be on the show giving it the large
1: no,
0: one.
1: I would not.
0: Torching
1: be
0: that man.
1: Throwing it to the side of the bed and thinking, oh, yeah, that's nice. And forgetting about
2: get
1: it.
2: Get out of
1: no
2: it.
1: No chance in hell.
0: This is Shannon Christian. I'm knocking off today at 2 o'clock. Tomorrow is my daughter's wedding. Oh. Congratulations to all of you. Big weekend. It'll be my first ever Father of the Bride speech.
1: Oh.
0: Christian, I'm wondering, is 10 minutes too long? How's a good flow of laughs and emotions? What if it's too long? 10 minutes doesn't sound too long.
3: No.
0: I think as long as you've done it in front of somebody else, it will give you honest feedback.
3: Yes, yeah.
0: That's the most important thing. 10 minutes doesn't sound too long. I tell you, did a great speech was producer Caitlin's dad.
3: Oh,
0: at
3: yes,
0: her wedding. He oh, my word.
1: Yeah.
0: Beautiful. No notes. That was a beautiful speech.
3: You know, he told me he was practicing it for 6 months, like oh, every trip on the car from Tweed Heads
0: to Melbourne.
3: But I tell
0: you what, it didn't
3: practice.
0: Feel like it. It didn't feel like it was over-prepared, actually, because I think you could feel the emotion in it. Mm. I think what I would say is make sure that people, often when people are doing speeches and things like that, and it's incredibly nerve-wracking, it's very hard to do speeches at family get-togethers. It's actually sometimes all you think you need to do, the job is, the mission is to get the speech done. That's not, people want to know how you feel. When we were watching Caitlin's dad do it, you knew how proud he was. You saw it and you felt it. That was the most important thing. That carried the words. I don't remember a lot of what he said, but what remained with me is how it made me feel.
3: Yeah.
0: That's the most important. Just fill it with heart and emotion. And don't worry if you get emotional during it. Make sure you have time for that. I guarantee you won't be able to get through it without blubbing. You shouldn't. It'd be odd. It'd be odd if they were like, no emotion there.
3: Ice cold.
0: Ice cold. Ice man. What's going on there? Christian, my weekend highlight, going on a first date. Wish me luck.
1: Ooh.
0: Karen, good luck this weekend. Now, yesterday, I went into the beautiful, iconic Dimmocks on George Street. Mm. You know, in the Dimmocks building there. I actually had to ask someone where it was.
3: That's good. Yeah,
0: bloody great sign up there, mate.
3: Right there.
0: Bloody great sign up there. Dimmocks, you read it thicky, you follow that and you go in. That's where it is. And I was in there signing copies of my new book, Unscripted. It wasn't like an official signing. They just wanted me to come in and sign the stock because apparently signed copies by authors sell more books. And because it's Father's Day. Anyway, I'm there at right at the back of the store by one of the tills, and there's like 100 copies of my book in 3 stacks. So I'm just turbo signing them, right? My Sharpies. Chandler manager is a lovely guy. This woman shuffles up to me. She goes, I'm sorry to disturb you. I can see you're busy stock counting. What do you think I signed? And she obviously thought I was the manager there, right? Of the Dimmocks on George Street. That I signed all the books as well. Hang on, just got the Bible to do here. Sign copies, they sell more.
3: From God.
0: And she goes, would you be to recommend a book?
1: Oh.
0: The guy who works at Dimmocks goes to me like, oh, what's an open goal? I got nervous.
3: No.
1: Oh, stop.
0: I'm actually tensing up now. I couldn't sell my own book to her. I went, what are you into?
3: Oh, Christian, come on.
0: I sent her to someone at the store. The guy goes, you're the world's worst salesman.
3: Yeah.
0: You hear? You're signing copies of your damn book. Send your book to her. She just wants to buy a book. She was a bit nervous. He said she was really nervous. This is a book about speaking, overcoming speaking fears. Wow, I've never seen anything like this. I got nervous. You've written a book about getting over nerves and speaking. I didn't say I'm a master of it.
3: What did you suggest?
0: She was into some, she wants some fiction novels. Those ones about the orcs and elves that my wife gets into, or Sarah, whatever her name is.
3: Oh, the dragon ring or something.
0: Yeah, the old elf so horn funny. Out the back. Anyway, if you do want to get your dad, copy my book. There's a load signed. Okay.
3: Well, there's heaps left because you're not suggesting them. Now he finds the courage.
0: Is it not easier in a radio studio, mate? They're at George Street Dimmocks. And if you're lost around there, just look up. And that's when you know you're home and your Dimmocks there. And in Melbourne, there's a load of signed ones. There's about 100 there at Dimmocks, Chadstone as well. And tomorrow I'm signing. If you know of, or maybe you work in an independent bookshop, I am committed to really, really supporting independent bookshops. They are falling by the wayside. Save our bookshop. That's my next big campaign. So if you know of any independent bookshops, I'll definitely come and just sign the copies you've got. And I'm doing that tomorrow at a lovely independent bookshop in Mornington, Victoria, tomorrow. Just sign the books. It's not an official signing, but they've got some stocks, and they said it would really help if you supported our bookshop, and it's a lovely one. It's called Farrell's. Beautiful little indie bookshop there in Mornington. I'm selling their copies as well.
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0: Christian O'Connell Show. All right, so let's do Chemist Warehouse, product of the week. What's it for you, Patsy?
1: Yeah, I packed Audi off to camp as... how many times have I brought that up over the last 2 weeks?
0: No, I get it. It's a really big thing. I mean, when my daughter's that age going on camp, so yeah. we found it really unsettling.
1: Yeah, it is. So I had to pack her up, and she needed insect repellent. I don't know. I have heard a theory that some people...
0: Hey, listen, the temperatures in Victoria at the moment, there ain't any mozzies. It's not, it hasn't, it's spring technically.
1: Yes,
0: it's about,
1: it's about zero degrees.
0: Classic spring day in Victoria. 1 degree, let's go down the beach.
1: Those
0: mozzies are like, it's too cold to go out today and start stinging anyone.
1: She's one of those people that the mozzies love. They just love her blood and they just get right into her. So we needed something really, really good. You know, a lot of the brands don't work on her skin, but this we've found has been brilliant. It's Thursday Plantation Walkabout Insect Repellent. So this is the brand that brings you all those beautiful tea tree products as well.
0: Oh, I know. Yeah, I've got that.
1: 100% pure Aussie tea tree oil. It's a roll-on, so it's not messy in her bag and stuff. And she's also got one in her school bag. So it's brilliant. It's
0: Thursday
1: Plantation.
0: Tell me this, Patsy, have you generally not heard from this week? You didn't slip in a little burner. You know, they're in prison cells. Put it inside a bar of soap. That's how the pros do it.
1: Put a blade in there. No contact whatsoever. No phones, which is a good thing. A good thing for 4 days.
0: Yeah, but not so hard. You're right, it is a good thing. But wait, she's only been gone 48 hours.
1: No, 4 days.
0: Oh, right.
1: Four days.
0: Oh, well, that's
1: but not
0: a long
1: good
0: time.
1: For us. No. You know, like there's no, that line has been cut with scissors, that connection.
0: Yep, should have been done the umbilical cord above. But anyway, we've now fallen into a therapy session. Quick, Ria, what's your Chemist Warehouse product of the week? Pivot.
2: Okay, if you haven't got your dad, if for some crazy reason you
0: haven't
2: already sorted out your dad's Father's Day present, get him a lovely cologne from Chemist Warehouse because
0: I'm about to recommend one.
2: Oh my God, what are you going to recommend?
0: Do you know what? I had a sniff of it the other day and I used to wear it 20 years ago. I'd forgotten how great it smells. I would recommend for dad... We are in spring, something zesty, but it's still got some bass notes of sandalwood. Good old Davidoff Cold Water.
1: Oh, wow.
0: Yeah.
1: Blast.
0: Just watch heads turn as the old man in the quarter zip has still got game.
2: Is that how you landed Sarah, your wife?
0: It is.
2: Davidoff on the neck.
0: That was my days in the 90s when I used to wear two fragrances.
1: Two fragrances.
0: And you know what? Too much. Acrid.
2: Well, could I suggest for the classy gentleman?
0: Hey, Davidoff Cold Water
2: is. No, he's a classy, but have you
0: You're telling me the man in the boat is in classy in the Azure waters of Italy in that little canoe boat of his?
2: Even classier.
0: Nothing classier than Davidoff Cold Water. How dare you?
2: There is a Victoria Bitter long neck cologne.
0: Your dad's a bogan. Come on. Hey, I'm against Davidoff Cold Water. Zesty
2: classy.
0: High notes, low sandalwood bass notes.
2: For the hardworking gent, he's done a hard day, all the work. He comes back, cracks open a long neck, little spray.
0: Yeah, you don't
2: on the
0: dab
2: neck.
0: It. No. Oh,
2: and it's half price.
0: No wonder. Whereas Davidoff Cold Water, you pay for what you get. Okay, good chat, guys.
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0: Christian O'Connell Show. Every Monday we ask you about your weekend. Rate your weekend out of five. Sharon's had also had a 5 out of 5 weekend, celebrating 10 years of Great Danes at a winery. Christian, over 40 Great Danes attended. Any humans? What a Great Dane thing to do, just to hire a winery and celebrate themselves. Because we're Great Danes. Cheers to us, chaps. Christian, if I could give my weekend 0 out of 5, I would. Saturday morning, someone had hit the mirror of my car. Oh, I'm sorry to hear that, James. And then I hurt my knee. I'm still waiting for the third thing. A lot of messages about the joy of leaf blowers. Christian, my father-in-law used to use his leaf blower as the vacuum.
1: That's
2: the opposite.
0: He'd blow everything into a corner, then just vacuum up that bit.
2: Wow.
0: This is genius, Paul. Christian, leaf blowers are just as addictive as precious washers, and there's never a bad time to blow or hose down. That comes from Brock. Christian, when I give my husband a haircut, I use the leaf blower to get all the excess hair off him. And I love it because it makes his cheeks go up as if he was a Labrador hanging out of a car window.
2: Incredible.
0: Oh, that is brilliant. Kelly, what fun. Christian, I use my leaf blower in the house every single afternoon to round up the dog and cat hair. Great idea. Start one in the house, blow all into the corner, then vacuum. That's from Vicky. This is Christian. My weekend was 5 out of 5. And Christian, I must say, you sound surprisingly upbeat, considering. And then, sadly, this man wants to antagonize me because his petty team beat my team and we're now out of finals. I'm not engaging. My way of dealing with it is it simply didn't happen this weekend.
2: That's healthy.
0: While Rio was watching Steel Magnolias, I was watching my own emotional movie, The D's Losing to the Blues on Sunday. My own Steel Magnolias. Christian, 5 out of 5 weekend. 5 districts of girl guys from Northern Sydney ran a camp for our younger girls, giving them an opportunity to try new things, experience indoor camping and meet new people. It was an incredible weekend. The girls really, really got so much from it.
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0: ready? 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

0: Christian O'Connell Show. 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What do we think, team? Australian dads in the top five favourite movies?
1: Ooh. Die Hard.
0: At number three. Ooh. Well done. Thank
2: you. What about Rocky?
0: Not in there.
2: Really?
0: No.
2: Wow.
0: Okay, nothing coming from either of you. Wow, it's great to have these people on the show. They've got me. Number five, The Castle. Just silence. It's always good on the radio. Five, The Castle.
2: Yep.
0: Four, yep.
3: Checks out. Checks.
0: Four, Taken. Three, Die Hard. Two, Gladiator. Number one, Top Gun, guys.
3: Top Gun. Oh, Top Gun.
0: Now they're all woken up. Same stuff. All right, dad movies. Dude, where's my lawnmower? I think I lent it to Bob.
3: Silver plus.
0: That's how they say it. Dad Max.
3: Gold.
0: There will be blood pressure.
3: Oh, gold. Yes.
0: Honey, I shrunk the prostate, if you know, you know.
3: Bronx.
0: Everything everywhere. At Bunnings.
3: What?
0: Reservoir Dogs.
3: Silver.
0: That's it. Now, dads love Bond movies.
3: Uh-huh.
0: Goldfinger is a great one. Gold, pull my finger. That's a dad movie. Rhea, what have you got?
3: The Rodfather.
0: Rod Stewart. Like,
3: a guy called Rod.
0: What did I get for Reservoir Dogs?
3: We'll call it a Silver Each.
0: Well, the Silver Each, we'll call it that. Happy Father's Day.
3: Paddington found a lover, a paramour, and he had a child with it.
0: No, he didn't.
3: He did.
0: That's not going to be in Paddington 4.
3: Come on. He's Daddington.
0: It's great. He's got a little love charm.
3: Yes.
0: Naughty old pads.
3: Baby mama.
0: I saw that Marmite.
3: Mad Max Country Road. He's got to get a little quarter zip.
0: Yeah, those boating shoes and a good old quarter zip. Lovely. Gold.
3: And one of the stars.
0: Sorry, that's really keeps on going there. Mad Max Country Road. Get some nice cotton slacks, huh? Why not?
3: Maybe I just end there, end on a high.
0: Yeah, yeah, I do. Right. Guys, any more movies you want to chip in for Australian Desktop?
3: Come back to me Monday.
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0: Christian O'Connell's show. Up for grabs. Not one, but two prizes today. $500 voucher spent at Harvey Norman. Fire up the grill for Father's Day feast at Harvey Norman. Hot deals on barbecues, in store and online right now. Dad movies, these are great. Some of them unnecessarily rude.
1: Like dads.
0: No, not at all, actually.
2: Come on now.
0: Dr. Lee, I'm sure Dr. Lee is a mild-mannered man. All right, dad movies. Cool Bunnings.
2: Gold.
0: The Life of Pa. Not pie.
2: Silver Plus.
0: If I had legs, I'd kick the footy with you.
2: Gold.
0: Dad, where's my car?
2: Silver.
0: Dorky Dancing.
2: Gold.
0: Michael. Honey, I Shrunk the Bears.
2: Gold.
0: Well done, Edwin. I Know What You Dad Last Summer.
2: Silver.
0: Taken to Bunnings.
2: Gold.
0: Tim, very good. Do you think I'm made of money, Paul?
2: Silver.
0: I love that, Simon. The WD-40-year-old version.
2: Gold.
0: Oh, the best kind of lubrication. Papa Land.
2: Silver.
0: No, if you've got a squeaky wheel.
2: Yeah, of course. Mm-hmm.
0: John Whippersnipper.
2: Gold.
0: Not the Hangover, Christian. The Leftover. Oh, dads love leftovers.
2: They do. Silver.
0: Dads, you stare at cannons. Someone's been paying attention. Well done, Vaughn.
2: God bless.
0: That's very good. That's so good. Brad's got Big Mama's. I look after the outside of the house, not the inside.
2: Gold.
0: Brad, you're right. Dadzilla.
2: Silver.
0: 12 hangry dads.
2: Ooh.
0: What's worse than angry? A hangry dad.
2: Silver plus.
0: Well done, Ryan. It's not Spider-Man, it's Stubby Man.
2: Silver.
0: A dadin. Still of Aladdin. A dadin.
2: Gold.
0: Well done, Amanda Stowe. Beers to the future.
2: Silver.
0: Dad Bigelow, male gigolo.
2: Silver.
0: Wrong. If it wasn't so legless, I'd kick you.
2: Silver plus.
0: Open jar, please, Dad.
2: Poor Cole.
0: Very good, Nate. King Pong. Give that 10 minutes.
2: Silver plus.
0: And a fistful of daddies. No, because it's a fistful of dollars.
2: Of dollars, a fistful of daddies.
0: Yeah, that's what that is. That's what that is.
2: All right.
0: All right. Two winners today, then, Rio.
2: Dads Who Stare at Cannons from Vaughn and Big Mamas I Look After the Outside of the House, Not the Inside from Brad.
0: Brad Bishop, you're the winner as well. Patsy, have a beautiful reunion this afternoon with your daughter.
3: I can't wait just a few hours to go. And you have a lovely Father's Day on Sunday.
0: Cannot wait for those video calls. Just had those virtual hugs. Just hug that iPad. Get it a bit closer at your end. No. I would have a lovely day. They're living their lives.
3: Exactly. Yeah, exactly.
0: There's nothing more exciting.
3: You've done a great job.
0: Good luck. No, it's always not over yet. Good luck to my daughter Lois. The reason why I'm not seeing my younger daughter this weekend, she's in a pub on Sunday in a Battle of Bands competition, and I wish her all the best. There's been a lot going on this week. There's been a few tempers rising high. Head of the Battle of Bands. They're doing a 4-song medley.
3: Ooh. Amazing.
0: One song by an artist I've never heard of.
2: Okay.
0: One song by Olivia Rodrigo.
2: Mm-hmm.
0: Madonna,
2: mm-hmm.
0: Like a Prayer.
2: Ooh.
0: Brilliant version of that mixed in there. And then, out of nowhere, Luther Vandross. Never too much, never too much, never too much.
2: The kids are in the
0: Luther. I can pay. I know. Some soul in there. Why not? I said, wild choice. Go win it, kidda. Go win it. And all dads, have a lovely Father's Day. Tell us all about it on Monday. Have a great weekend. We're back Monday.
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25: Hey, Christian here.
0: Guess what? If you've ever put milk in before tea, you've started a proper argument. You see, back in the UK, especially up north, proper means something's the best version of itself. Everything done proper. That's the Yorkshire tea philosophy. But Aussies have their own proper traditions. So let's settle this once and for all. Milk first or milk last? Let's have a proper brew and have a proper debate. Yorkshire tea, where everything's done proper.
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29: Hello there, it's Jonesy and Amanda driving you home. What about that? Where we broadcast from now, and I'm going to say, we broadcast from a pretty good location, overlooking the Sydney Harbour Bridge.
30: Sydney Harbour Bridge, me lovely lady.
29: The Opera House, you got Luna Park down there. And when a young Jonesy went for a school excursion, I went to the little radio station that we're looking at now that looks over the Opera House.
30: But what's this got to do with the steps of the Opera House?
29: I was back to a brag about how good I'm doing now. All those teachers said that I wouldn't make it. Anyway, I will say this. So in the film clip for Ice House is Crazy, Ivor Davies plays the late night radio announcer.
31: Coming up to 7 o'clock here and the sun is rising. I'm about to go home. You've been listening to the late night shift. And if I'm dreaming, don't wake me tonight. Good morning, you're on the air.
32: Mind if I wake you tonight?
31: Is that a request?
32: Well, can you play Crazy for me?
29: Ooh.
30: It's his bladder on the line. Do you mind if I wake you tonight?
29: Coming up,
30: your chance to cut through this talk. It will be incredible.
29: Also, water cooler chat is coming up. It's Jonesy and Amanda driving you home for Jam Nation.
33: You might know of the original sin. You might know how to be with fire.

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0: Hello there, it's Jonesy the Mander driving you home this Friday afternoon.
1: Not all heroes wear capes, and sometimes it's the small grievances that someone can step in and say, let me take this burden from you. Talking about when you watch Instagram, I watch reels most, I think we all do this.
0: Yep.
1: We lean into reels of people's lives we don't know, and it's very late at night, you think, I want to go to sleep.
0: Yeah.
1: Someone's doing a gender reveal, you think, I don't even know who you are.
0: Why am I bothered?
1: And yet I'm leaning in to the end because it's human nature.
0: Mm.
1: And minute after minute, you're watching storylines and now they're being milked because people like to tell you the story. You'll never guess why, .. And it takes too long, but you lean in and you wait.
0: When Human Nature, though, did Pink Pony Club, that was pretty good.
1: What do you mean?
0: Well, Pink Pony Club and Human Nature did it.
1: Because did I say something about Human Nature?
0: Yeah, you said Human. I thought that's what you're talking about.
1: No, I'm not talking about the band Human Nature.
0: Why not?
1: I wish someone could save me from this moment. But I've come across a guy, there's probably a few of them, but
0: till the end.
1: They're called time wasters.
0: Yep.
1: He says, time savers they are. And one I follow is this guy who looks like he's lying in a bed. He's got a doona over his head and he watches these reels and he gives you the setup. And just when you think, oh, this is going to take ages, he tells you the ending. He skips to the ending. Here's an example.
2: Day one, drinking pond water every day until I get Giardia.
1: Yeah. And I see, I probably just stupidly watch that right to the end. And he does this.
3: He hasn't posted an update since day six, which at the time of this video was 3 weeks ago.
0: Oh, good. He's dead.
1: But it saved 1:32.
0: There you go.
1: Here's another one.
4: A noodle restaurant in China had food so good that people would come back every day.
1: Do you want to know why? Yeah. Normally it'd take ages to get there. In fact, it would take 1:08 to get there. He has saved us.
3: Turns out the restaurant was lacing their food with opium.
1: And this one.
5: Okay, everybody, I have a really big announcement. And it's serious.
0: Okay.
1: Here we go.
3: His dog Bella is pregnant. Congrats, Bella.
1: I would have watched that for over 1:10. And I don't even know who he is. I'd have watched it. There's more.
6: Man was attacked by a shark, but instead of killing him, it actually ended up saving his life.
1: We've saved 1:30 by this.
3: The shark caused minor injuries, but when he got it checked out, the doctors found an unrelated tumor, so he got it removed.
0: This guy's great.
1: This one saved 1:10.
7: In this city, nobody locks their doors, their homes, or their cars, and the reason why will surprise you.
1: Cut to it.
3: The city's in northern Canada and has a high population of polar bears, so the citizens had to keep their doors unlocked just in case they're being chased by one.
1: See how long it would have taken to tell us that story. I think we've got one more.
8: You ever see this in the ocean, going the other way might just save your life. In 2016 in Australia.
0: Yeah.
1: In 1:22 later, that's
3: it's a dead whale. And when they die, the gas in their body produces so much gas to the point where they explode.
1: Yeah. Oh. I would have waited 1:22 and finally he's cut through and has told us.
0: I'd say hang around to see that whale explode.
1: But you know, the next one we need to get onto is people who say, have a look at this picture or a book, and they hold it up and you just see the spine, you don't see the front. That stuff drives me
0: crazy. What's
1: that?
0: I haven't seen that.
1: Well, they say, look at this incredible picture I've done. And I don't even know who they are. They hold it up. They point it so the canvas is sideways.
0: Yeah.
1: And you have to wait ages for them to do a reveal and turn it around. Or they say, here are my favorite books. And they hold it up really slowly from the side. And then finally show you what's on the friggin' front. Save me, someone.
0: You're not a wait till the end kind of
1: girl. Oh, wow. I do. I wait till the end, but I don't want to be. Give me my time back.
0: It's Jonesy the Mander driving you home for Jam Nation.
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8: Friday Feels sessions, they just get better and better, don't they?
9: Well, who knows what's on the cards today?
8: What are you saying? It could all come apart today?
9: No, but no pressure. What we get is what we get. That's the whole point. Mm-hmm. Artists come in here, they set up in our studio, yeah, and we get what we get.
8: Well, look at little Anthony Kalia's little face pressed up against the glass.
9: I don't want him to feel he's under any pressure. Anthony Kalia, we all know who Anthony Kalia is, but I didn't realise that The Prayer debuted at number one. It stayed at the top of the charts for 5 weeks. It became the fastest selling Australian single at the time of its release in 2004.
8: You remember The Prayer?

0: 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Why don't we have to sort this out right now? 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
3: 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Jonesy and Amanda's.
0: 10 questions, 60 seconds on the clock. You could pass if you don't know an answer. We'll come back to that question if time permits. Must you do that with your eye?
4: I'm just scratching it,
0: yeah,
4: Brendan.
0: You're really digging in there.
4: You've got a real eye thing.
0: No, but you'd really dig it in there.
4: I've watched you pick hairs out of your nose, as has Ryan. Scratching the outside of my eyelash isn't nearly as me.
0: I would rather watch someone pick their nose in their eye.
4: Are you kidding?
0: Yeah, that's water cooler chat for next week. Anyway. You get all the questions right, you win $1,000, but that's not all.
4: That's not all. You can go with $1,000 or you can play double or nothing by answering a bonus question. But as I said, you might get $2,000, you might get nothing.
0: Jacqueline is in Belden. Hello, Jacqueline.
5: How are you?
0: What would you rather watch, someone pick their nose or pick their eye?
5: Oh, definitely the eye.
4: Yes.
5: Disgusting.
4: There'd be no one in the world who would rather watch someone pick a nose. And you know it.
0: No way, man.
4: He knows it.
0: No way.
4: Well, let's see, Jacqueline. Let's see if we can get you some money this Friday afternoon. We've got 10 questions, 60 seconds. Say pass if you're not sure because we might have time to come back, okay?
5: Okay.
4: Good luck because here we go. Here comes question number one. A fedora is a type of what?
5: Hat.
4: Question two. O is a symbol for which chemical element?
5: Oxygen.
4: Question three. From what tree do we get an acorn?
5: Pass.
4: Question four. Captain Morgan is a type of what alcoholic beverage?
5: Beer?
0: Oh.
4: Captain Morgan's rum.
0: Captain Morgan rum,
5: oh,
0: Jacqueline.
5: I should know. Irish. Oh, honestly.
0: Irish.
4: And the acorn comes from the oak tree.
5: I wouldn't have got that.
0: Remember Chicken that's Little? Okay. The sky falling on the head?
4: What's that got to do with
0: Well, that's oak? Where the acorn dropped on a dope's head.
4: Oh.
0: While the sky was falling and put everyone into a panic. Oh.
4: It's a lot to learn from that. Don't panic.
0: Jacqueline.
4: Thank you.
0: Have a good weekend and thank you for being
5: part of
0: Instagram.
4: Thank you.
0: Carry on. It'll be back again on Monday. You can always play jonesyandamanda.com.au. You can register today. It's Jonesy and Amanda driving you home for Jam Nation.
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0: What up?
1: Oh, okay. It's been a huge week across the Jonesy and Amanda socials. And once again, it all started with our Tin Hat Tuesday segment. So it was regular conspiracy contributor Rob.
2: Oh, yes.
1: With this theory that went crazy online.
3: Jacob Rothschild? Don't you reckon Prince William looks exactly like him?
2: Meaning that Diana had a relationship with him, presumably.
3: No, artificially inseminated.
0: By Jacob Rothschild.
3: The Rothschilds have been putting their genetics into the monarchy for the last 100 years.
2: Mm. And what have people said about that, Jenna?
1: Yeah, so the video's received 3 million views across our socials.
2: Wow.
1: Thousands of comments, including this one by Carmen on Facebook, who writes, "The Rothschilds saved the royal family from becoming bankrupt in exchange for breeding with them."
2: Wow.
1: Yes. Ooh. While user Stem Cell Activator writes, "I've heard all these theories and love that they are finally on mainstream radio."
0: That's us. We're bringing it to the light. Break out the royal turkey baster.
1: It's also been a very emotional week as we learnt that Amanda's beautiful 14-year-old Border Collie Minnie, who we all absolutely adore, has been diagnosed with lymphoma.
2: Yes, yeah. And thank you to everyone who has responded. I mean, it reminds everyone about their love for their own pets. But it's been beautiful. Thank you.
1: Yes, exactly. So thousands across the world have resonated with your journey, Amanda, with people sharing their own heartbreaking stories and photos of their own pets. So Suze writes, "I was listening to Amanda's story this afternoon on the way home from work. I bawled my eyes out. When I got my ashes from my baby Chardonnay, I cried for hours holding her ashes. I really felt Amanda's pain. My heart goes out to you."
2: You know, it's funny. Every time I mention it to someone or someone comes to talk to me about it, they'll still say, "Oh, I lost my dog 5 years ago and I still cry every day."
1: Mm. Exactly.
2: So that's hard to hear, isn't it?
1: Yeah. And Annette, she adds, "I just lost my bestest boy in July. He was 13 years old. It was sudden, but we had to make the choice. I still cry every day."
2: Oh.
1: "Amanda and family, my heart goes out to you all. The feeling of utter helplessness is heart-wrenching. Oh. Big hugs to you and your girl."
2: Mm. Thank you. That's lovely.
0: That's why you're going to get like a Galapagos turtle as a pet, because they live for, you know, Charles Darwin's pet.
2: Yeah.
0: Was 140 years
2: old.
0: But
2: it still eventually passed away.
0: Yeah, I know.
2: Not on my watch.
0: Not on Darwin's watch. He's long gone.
1: On another note, it's time for Digital Jenna's This is where I choose my favourite contributor of the week. And this week was a tough one, so I'd like to give it to everyone who messaged us with stories of their own pets while giving Amanda some beautiful support during this tough time.
2: Thank you, Jenna.
0: That's a lot of bespoke tin hats you'll be making there, friend.
2: It's a lot of virtual hugs and I accept them all and thank you.
0: Well done. Thank you, Jenna. We like to call her our social media dipstick, by the way she's single. You know, a promise made is a promise delivered, so you better get cracking with those hats.
2: Thank you, Brendan, for always ruining the emotion.
4: Righto, you two. That's enough.
0: Have a good weekend, friendy.
2: I'll see you on Monday.
0: Good day to you.
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0: Here's a question. Who do you talk footy with? Not just the scores and ladders, I mean really talk footy. Breaking it down. The stuff that happens on the field that nobody else sees, the controversial call, the kid who came from absolutely nowhere, or the moment that made you stand up in your lounge room at 11 o'clock on a Friday night. 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Brett's consistently angry, Mick's very prepared, and I'm somewhere in the middle trying to hold it all together. 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
18: Good morning, I'm James Royce. One Nation has put forward a policy that would allow renters and mortgage holders to redirect a quarter of their future super contributions into their take-home pay for up to 3 years. The party says this could put up to $82 a week back into the pockets of some households. The hunt continues for the man accused of critically injuring his mum, dad and brother in a weekend axe attack. Police believe 48-year-old Peter Ryan could still be armed following his alleged Saturday rampage in Victoria's Gippsland region. Senior Sergeant Rodney Findlay says it's one of the worst cases he's been part of.
19: I've been working in family violence a long time. This is some of the most serious offending I've ever seen, without a doubt.
18: A gunman is on the run in Melbourne's north following a fatal shooting at Thomastown. Crews arrived on scene around 7:30 last night after receiving reports of shots being fired. The victim died at the scene. He's yet to be identified. A man's fighting for life after he was stabbed in Sydney's west. It happened around 10 past 8 in Bidwill, with the 38-year-old victim now critical at Westmead Hospital, while police say a group of around 10 people allegedly tried to interfere with their investigation as they tried to secure the crime scene. And the social media giants could face fines of more than $100 million under new laws aimed at keeping under 16s off platforms like Facebook, Instagram and TikTok. The government has also vowed to strengthen the powers of the eSafety Commissioner to hold the tech companies more accountable.
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18: We'll start with NRL, and Panthers coach Ivan Cleary says he's rapt to have secured the minor premiership after Penrith's 38-10 win over the West Tigers.
20: I look just so excited about, yeah, it's a long year and, you know, when you lay out your plans for the year, you just hope that you're in this position and, you know, we are.
18: It means that week one of the NRL finals are locked in. They begin on Friday night at Allianz with a do-or-die clash between South Sydney and Newcastle. Over to AFL, and former North Melbourne captain Luke McDonald admits he and his teammates also must improve following last week's sacking of coach Alistair Clarkson.
21: When a decision like that happens, like the first thing you sort of do as players is reflect on yourselves and we've got to be better.
18: The Eagles' winless start to the AFLW season has continued with a 37-point loss to Melbourne in Perth. Earlier, the Blues thrashed the Pies, the Cats pumped the Bombers. Adelaide was far too strong for the Hawks, and the Dockers beat Richmond. And Kimi Antonelli has taken out the Italian Grand Prix, with Australia's Oscar Piastri finishing fifth.
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18: A shower two across Sydney today, 25 in the west, 22 in the city. A possible morning shower tomorrow, tops of 19 to 20. The chance of a shower again Wednesday, 20 to 21. 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Christian reveals the winning Ice House song before 9. 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
8: Good morning, I'm James Royce. 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The One Nation leaders unveiled a policy that would allow workers to redirect part of their compulsory

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4: 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At Blacktown, wires are down and Balmoral Street is closed between Newton Road and Alpha Street. Traffic lights flashing at the Alpha Street intersection as well. Also at Shelby, wires down and Sedgman Crescent is closed at Freya Court. Class Arndale Park, wires down. Holbeck Road is closed at Bengelly Street. Also at Glenoria, tree has fallen on Cat Eye Ridge Road. It is closed in both directions. 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

0: The city lights, the bridge, and Australia's unofficial anthem echoing across the water. 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Ice House on the Harbour, live at Fleet Steps. It's the kind of night that doesn't come around very often. And Gold's got the kind of tickets money can't buy. 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Every morning, Christian O'Connell reveals the winning song. 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
1: 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Bryngelly, there's been a breakdown on Bryngelly Road. It's in the left westbound lane at Masterfield Street. At Shelby, wires are down and Sedgman Crescent is closed at Freya Court. That was after some wild weather over the weekend. Also at Glenorie, a fallen tree has Cat Eye Ridge Road closed in both directions. Still a good run along the M4 motorway. Travel time from Eastern Creek to Homebush Bay Drive is 17 minutes. Craving flavour, music and good vibes? 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That's Sydney's latest traffic.
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15: Morning, I'm Petrina Jones. Well, the amount lost on pokies across the state has surged to record levels, reaching almost $26 million a day in the June quarter. Sydney's biggest losses were in the Fairfield, Canterbury, Bankstown and Cumberland regions. Wesley Mission Reverend Stuart Cameron says the figures are confronting.
16: It's $1.1 million every hour, 24 hours a day, 365 days a year. And we know that poker machines have to be closed down for at least 6 hours. So the figure is actually much higher.
15: A violent night across Sydney has left three people in hospital, including a man who's fighting for life after being stabbed at Bidwell. A fresh battle is brewing over super, with One Nation announcing a plan to let some workers access part of their future super contributions early. The proposal would allow renters and mortgage holders to redirect up to a quarter of their super contributions back into their pay packets for up to 3 years. A new study has found almost two-thirds of Aussie kids have experienced online interactions linked to grooming behaviour. Experts say predators start by building trust with friendly conversations and compliments before encouraging kids to move their chats to more private platforms. And the refresh calls for Aussie dads to be given more paid parental leave, with a new report revealing Australia's finished 34th out of 38 developed countries when it comes to paid leave for new fathers.
14: Want sports news told differently? The Two Good Sports podcast with Abby Jelmy and Georgie Tunney is available for free on the iHeart app or wherever you get your podcasts.
15: Well, the Panthers have claimed the NRL's minor premiership after a 38-10 win over the Tigers. It's the fourth time Penrith has won it in the last seven seasons. Co-captain Isaiah Yeo telling Nine it means a lot.
17: We wanted to come out here and have a good performance, so it just means we've been the most consistent team for the whole season. So that's something we're proud of.
15: The final series has now been locked in, kicking off with an elimination final on Friday night between the Rabbitohs and the Knights. In the AFL, the Swans will provide an update today on the knee injury Callum Mills suffered in Saturday's win over the Lions. Scans are expected to confirm the skipper has ruptured his ACL. Mercedes driver Kimi Antonelli has taken out the Italian F1 Grand Prix.
18: A home win on the track for the young 20-year-old championship leader. Incredible scenes from 19th on the grid. He comes home to finish first.
15: There on Fox, Aussie Oscar Piastri was fifth. And in the EPL, Arsenal has had a 2-1 win over Chelsea.
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15: A shower or two, 22 the top tomorrow, similar 19. Right now, 14 degrees. 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
2: Hey, good morning, Monday morning. Welcome to the Christian O'Connell Show on Gold. Have you had a great weekend? Good morning.

0: 13 minutes past 6, Monday morning, Christian O'Connell's show on goals. Batsy, how was Chris's Father's Day yesterday? Did he get the re-gift voucher? The highlight of my day yesterday genuinely was having a Macca's.
1: I
0: parked up in those, you know those big long bays that they have for their trucks?
2: Yeah.
0: They're like super wide, there was no one there. That was my Father's Day at 5, and I got to be honest, really happy. Really happy. I actually mumbled to myself, happy Father's Day.
1: No,
0: it's peak living. So how was Chris's?
1: Oh, he had a lovely time, but I know your point is, you know, that he's probably only got a couple of years left where he's actually, what? No, I don't mean like he's falling off the side of the planet.
0: My ass.
1: No.
0: This gave way over the weekend. My wife said to me over the weekend, we were talking about our favourite songs, and I, for some reason, she never retains any information of my favourite songs. I think you guys would be able to put together a playlist of my favourite songs more than my wife of 28 years. And she said, I think you should save and send to us your funeral playlist.
1: Oh.
0: I went, only 53? Why do I need to start banking that now? What do you know is coming around the corner? Or what have you got planned more likely?
1: Yeah. You're going to have to
0: start looking under the car. Just in case.
1: No, I mean like where he is the center of attention for one day where he's made a fuss of, because if anything...
0: It has to change.
1: Know, yeah.
0: No,
1: yeah,
0: it does.
1: That's
0: you know, it. One of my daughters FaceTimed me yesterday in the afternoon. Lois, who was in Battle of the Bands yesterday evening, they had a rehearsal that ended up in a blowout.
1: Oh, no.
2: That's rock and roll for you.
0: Yeah. But no, that comes, it's nice to know as a dad you're still needed.
2: Yes.
0: Happens in breakfast radio. Happens in breakfast radio. And they came third.
2: That's pretty good.
1: That's pretty good.
0: Yeah. I had to wait until midnight to find the result.
1: Oh, wow.
2: Oh, really?
0: Yes.
2: Who are they taking, like, texts like Australian
0: Idol? What is this?
2: Tally the votes.
0: Yeah, it's just such a big ordeal. Then I got asked to stump up $22. She had to buy her own ticket to get into her own Battle of Bands.
2: Oh, what?
0: Hey, that's showbiz. You want to start in showbiz, you start at the bottom of the totem pole. Do they charge those young kids an Idol? If you want to bring your family, it's $20 each, mates rates.
2: Pay to play.
1: That's brilliant. Third, there's so many bands competing in that.
0: Yeah, there were, yeah. Oh, they had a great time as well.
1: Amazing.
0: Yeah,
1: the Love God had a great day. We took him to the Langham for the buffet, which was very nice. He was very impressed. They had like a cannelloni station. You could make your own cannelloni.
0: The way you talk about sometimes, if you're taking him out like an elderly relative. Or Homer Simpson. Oh, he had a lovely day. There was a cannelloni station. Chris, happy!
1: It was a bit like that, but we did re-gift the same. He'd forgotten that he'd had this voucher that we'd got him last year. I only stumbled across it. It was fate, I have to say. I picked up a novel beside
0: fate
1: the bed.
0: Fate or laziness?
1: No, it was just like it just happened, jumped out at me from the book. It's like, what is this? It was last year's card. And, oh, that's right, we got him that voucher. Oh, it's got no expiry date. Guess what? He's forgotten about it, clearly.
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5: 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At Kensington, there's been a 3-car crash southbound on Southern Cross Drive at Link Road. Right-hand lane is blocked on Southern Cross Drive. Bringelly, a breakdown on Bringelly Road in the left westbound lane at Masterfield Street. At Glenorie, a fallen tree over the weekend still has Cat Eye Ridge Road closed both ways, and at Shelby, wires are down and Sedgman Crescent is closed at Freya Court after the weekend weather. 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

0: Mental as anything, live it up. Good morning, Christian O'Connell Show on Gold. Monday morning, 6:27. Good morning to Chris. Christian had an awesome Father's Day filled with love, laughs, and conversation. Congratulations, Chris. I got a new tea mug and some brand new essential oils. That is... No, it's a perfect day. 5 out of 5. Christian, Father's Day 2026. Nicole has sent me a photo of a garden with a deadly snake in it.
1: Already?
0: Christian, we were out all day yesterday looking for this snake. It's the start of the snake season. Now, Nicole, I actually Googled snake season Australia. It started.
2: Yeah. It's snake season, same as magpie season.
0: It starts in September. I didn't know there's a snake season here. Yeah. It runs from September to April.
2: That's a pretty long season.
0: Yes.
1: As soon as it's warm, they come out of their little hidey places and feed.
0: Well, they'll be in Melbourne. They'll be hiding at the moment in Sydney. Yeah, no wonder Nicole's in Balcombe Hills. Amazing weather last week. Yeah. The snakes have started. Oh. Melbourne, they won't be out for another couple of weeks.
2: I've heard reports as well of the first swoops of the season from the magpies. So we're getting attacked from the skies.
0: Listen, magpies are not frightened. Snakes, listen, snakes are deadly. No one is not here today because of a magpie. People aren't here today because of snakes.
2: They've got very sharp beaks and they come in at pace.
0: Okay, hands up on this team. Anyone been swooped?
1: Yes.
2: Terrifying.
0: Oh my word, look, loads of you have. Yeah. I think it's people the birds don't like. I think you give off bad energy. By the way, talking of which, this company has... branded all notepads. Have you seen this?
2: Oh, I don't like that.
0: Oh, yeah. Nothing more corporate than a notepad telling me everything is energy.
2: Is that the... I think I know what that... They have this fake Albert Einstein quote. It says, everything is energy and that's all there is to it. And he's never said that.
0: No, he didn't. I looked it up. It's not from... Tesla said something like this. So you know what it is? There's nothing more corporate and fake. You know, we talk about AI slop. Corporate slop is just as bad. It's snake season. Feed it to the snakes.
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4: 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At Kensington, there's been a 3-car crash southbound on Southern Cross Drive at Link Road. Right-hand lane is blocked on Southern Cross Drive. Bringelly, a breakdown on Bringelly Road in the left westbound lane at Masterfield Street. At Glenorie, a fallen tree over the weekend still has Cat Eye Ridge Road closed both ways. And at Shelby, wires are down and Sedgman Crescent is closed at Freya Court after the weekend weather. For children, fighting cancer is one thing. 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That's Sydney's latest traffic.
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2: Morning, I'm Petrina Jones. One Nation has put forward a policy that would allow renters and mortgage holders to redirect a quarter of their future super contributions into their take-home pay for up to 3 years. The party says it could put up to $82 a week back into the pockets of some households. It's been a violent night across Sydney. A man is fighting for life after being stabbed at Bidwell, while another three are being treated for stab wounds after a brawl outside a Canterbury restaurant. Meantime, two people have been injured in a Guildford West home invasion. The amount lost on the pokies across the state has surged to record levels, reaching almost $26 million a day in the June quarter. Some of the biggest losses were in the Fairfield, Canterbury, Bankstown and Cumberland regions. Wesley Mission Reverend Stuart Cameron says the figures are confronting.
3: It's $1.1 million every hour, 24 hours a day, 365 days a year. And we know that poker machines have to be closed down for at least 6 hours. So the figure is actually much higher.
2: More than 2,000 properties remain without power across the state as a result of damage caused by Saturday's wild winds. The hardest hit parts of Sydney were the Penrith, Parramatta, Liverpool, Blacktown and Hawkesbury regions. And Canberra is ramping up its crackdown on social media with proposed penalties of more than $100 million for companies that fail to keep kids off their sites.
0: Sydney's big four-wheel drive and adventure show is back at Sydney Dragway Eastern Creek this Friday to Sunday with free parking. Tickets at the gate from 9 a.m.
2: Well, Panthers coach Ivan Cleary says he's wrapped to have secured the NRL Minor Premiership after Penrith's 38 points to 10 win over the West's Tigers last night.
4: Oh, I look just so excited about, yeah, it's a long year and, you know, when you lay out your plans for the year, you just hope that you're in this position and, you know, we are.
2: It means week one of the finals are locked in. They begin Friday night with a do-or-die clash between the Souths and the Knights. The Warriors take on the Dolphins on Saturday before Cronulla hosts the Cowboys. Penrith meets the Roosters on Sunday. In motorsport, a remarkable effort by Kimi Antonelli at the Italian F1 Grand Prix, climbing from 19th on the grid to take the chequered flag.
5: Forza Kimi! Yeah! Forza Kimi!
6: Yeah! Oh my God!
2: There on Fox, Mercedes teammate George Russell was second. Aussie Oscar Piastri was fifth. And world number one, Aryna Sabalenka, has won through to the quarterfinals at the US Tennis Open this morning.
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2: Cheryl, 22 the top tomorrow, similar 19. Right now, 14 degrees. 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

0: REM, Losing My Religion. Good Monday morning song, that. Really going to get you going. 6:37, welcome to a Christian O'Connell show on God. I cannot believe I've only just found out after 8 years of living in Australia, there is a snake season here. We need to now make this week Snake Week.
1: Oh, yes.
0: Do you all, I just presume before I moved here that every Australian would have like loads of snake stories. Not all of you do.
2: No, you know, I've never seen one probably in the wild. Yeah,
0: I have twice.
2: Wow. You did?
0: Almost trod on a brown snake.
2: Oh, my God.
0: Yeah, I know. It does something to you when you see a snake. There's something primal that acts up. Like, and I've never had a reaction since.
2: What was it like?
0: No, it was my froze. Right. Yeah. You just know you're in the presence of something incredibly powerful and life-ending. Mm. And the only other thing that I've had like that is some of Pat's stories. You know when you think, this could be the end of me.
2: You froze.
0: I froze. I don't know whether we've been with the beginning, the middle, or the end. But the end is nigh.
2: It's not going to be a quick death.
0: Is it my time, Lord?
3: Slow, painful death. We, growing up in the country, it was quite commonplace to have snakes.
0: You must have done, right?
3: Yeah, Pete, you would have had this down. Yeah, 100%.
1: We had so many snakes growing up. But we used to make cubby houses in the hay bales and stuff. And I reckon I was about 11. Oh, and I remember my arm being somewhere and I was thinking, oh, that's really silky hay. It wasn't. Oh. It was a snake. And I never played in the hay bales again as a kid.
0: Do you know, I was in this gift shop yesterday and they had these different scented candles, right? And, of course, I brought one of them. One of them, though, was hay.
3: Oh.
0: Who's gone? Oh, if only hay was a candle. And I smelled it and was like, this ain't hay. It's just a smell.
2: Yeah, what does hay? Does hay have a smell?
0: It does have like a damp smell.
3: Yeah.
2: Not a nice smell.
0: No, you don't want your house filled with hay. Yeah. A hay aroma,
3: especially,
0: do you?
3: Especially not spring season.
0: Anyway, snake season begins today. We had Bird Week the other week, Snake Week. All right, it's the time of the time waster, because for Father's Day yesterday, we were doing dad movies on Friday. 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Some of the goals on Friday. Scott had Cool Bunnings. Tim had Taken to Bunnings. Can you pick up the theme now? Nathan had, no, not Bunnings one. Up and Jar, please, Dad. The winners, there were two winners. Dads Who Stare at Cannons. You had to be there Friday. You had to be there Friday. Get the podcast, okay? And Big Mama's I Look After the Outside of the House, Not the Inside. That's still good. All right, dad movies. The dad wears New Balance.
2: Gold.
0: We love New Balance.
2: New Balance and Skechers. Yes.
0: Lawn of the Dead.
2: Gold.
0: Mitre 10 Things I Hate About You.
2: Silver.
0: And turn the bloody Friday night lights off.
2: God, you are always saying that.
0: We are. Rio, dad movies, what have you got?
2: James Bond got some undies and a singlet for Father's Day.
0: Oh, did he?
2: He's James Bond's.
0: Oh. No, that's good. No, that's good. That's gold.
2: Ryobi won Kenobi.
0: Oh, also very good. Gold.
2: And ask your mother from the train. Go ask your mother. That's always say that.
0: Okay, no, two golds is good. Two golds is good in a bronze. All right, what have you got then? Dad movies? Text them in. We'll mark them next. 0475 031043.
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5: 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At Moorbank, an earlier crash on Newbridge Road eastbound just past Governor Macquarie Drive. Traffic is still slow along Newbridge Road. Eastlake Southern Cross Drive slowing citybound toward Gardiners Road after an earlier crash. There was delays along the southbound lanes as well near Link Road. Your travel time along the M5 now, not doing too badly. Eastbound from the Hume to the main tunnel, it's a 28-minute trip. 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
4: 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It's the Christian O'Connell Show. Extra time waster. We're looking for your dad movies. 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

0: Cyndi Lauper, Girls Just Want to Have Fun. Come on in, 10 to 7. Christian O'Connell, Show on Gold. Thanks to Nicole in Morecambe Hills. Snake season is here. And now this week on the show, it's Snake Week. I don't know why I did this. Started Googling most deadliest snakes of Australia, and I'm never going to sleep again.
1: Why would you do that?
0: Do you guys know of the coastal taipan?
2: Mm-hmm, I've heard
0: the
2: of it.
0: Inland taipan is one of the deadliest snakes in the world. I think that's found in Africa. The coastal taipan is a snake that's here in Australia. It is fatal 80% of the times.
3: That doesn't sound good.
0: No, it doesn't sound good at all. That's the definition of not sounding good, is 80% chance of death.
2: I think that, sorry, VA.
3: No, you go.
0: Please.
2: I was going to say, that African one stands up on its tail.
3: Oh, like
2: I've seen a documentary.
0: I think that might have been a cartoon you've seen.
2: No.
0: The old snake charmers.
2: I've seen
0: it's not appropriate in today's day and age as well. You just got cancelled.
2: I've seen a documentary on it. The thing stands up on its tail, so it's vertical. It's terrifying.
0: They do rear up though, don't they? Some snakes.
3: Like the cobra.
0: The cobra.
3: Yes. That's why you always need to have a mongoose with you.
0: Yes, yeah, yeah. Or a recorder.
3: A recorder.
0: Snake charm. I always have one in my backpack. Where were we? Dad movies. Right. Not Caddyshack. Daddy Shack.
3: Oh, gold plus.
0: Pop gun.
3: Silver.
0: Pop gun's great. What about that? Poppenheimer.
3: Silver plus.
0: Super dad.
3: Bronze.
0: Christian, here's a tiger snake I saw over the weekend when I was playing golf.
4: Good lordy.
0: Snake week. There's no such thing as ghosts, Buster.
3: Silver plus.
0: Shed Poet Society.
3: Gold.
0: That's good. Well done, Leroy. Zach and Miri found ass pornos.
3: Gold.
0: I could have been looking after them for somebody, yeah?
2: Gold.
0: Move on. It's a dad world.
3: Silver.
0: DIY Tannic.
3: Gold.
0: The Last of the Mohicans.
3: Oh, that's very good. Gold.
0: Dawn of the Shed.
3: Silver.
0: Star Wars The Fart Awakens.
3: Bronze, but funny.
0: A grown man sent that in. A grown man thought about that, typed it out, check it for spelling, click send, job done. That man deserves flowers. Horton here said, who used my shaver?
3: Silver.
0: All right, who is winning the $250 worth of flowers? Thanks to Flowers for Everyone.
3: Daddy Shack.
0: Daddy Shack, well done. Tim, you're today's winner. Brand new time waste at 8:30 this morning. We're looking for allergy songs. Coming up next, we've got the news of sport, and then we ask you to rate your weekend out of 5.
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24: 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Hurry, ends September 12. The M2 motorway, a reported breakdown eastbound just past Cropley Drive, has traffic slow on approach from the M7 near Old Windsor Road. Also a bit of sun glare adding to that slowness. At Eastlake, Southern Cross Drive, still slow citybound toward Gardiners Road after an earlier incident. Also, after the wild weather over the weekend at Shelby, wires have come down and Sedgman Crescent is closed at Freya Court. The M5 motorway is slow run inbound now with your travel time from the Hume to the main tunnel at 30 minutes. Men, Movember wants you to know prostate checks start with a blood test. No fingers anywhere. Speak to your doctor at 50 or 45 if you have a family history. That's Sydney's latest traffic.
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27: Morning, I'm Petrina Jones. New South Wales gamblers have lost a record $4.75 billion on the pokies in the first half of the year. Western Sydney hit particularly hard. Figures show Fairfield, Canterbury, Bankstown and Cumberland recorded the metro area's biggest losses, with some pubs making up to $20 million a year from just 30 machines. While Wesley Mission Reverend Stuart Cameron says these numbers are heading in the wrong direction.
28: 7% higher for the same period last year, you know, almost double the rate of inflation.
27: Pauline Hanson says Aussie workers need help with rising rents and power bills now and not just in retirement. The One Nation leader has unveiled a policy that would allow workers to redirect part of their compulsory super contributions into their take-home pay for up to 3 years. She says it could put an extra $82 back into the pockets of households each week. Detectives have been kept busy overnight after a stabbing, alleged home invasion and assault in Sydney's west and inner west. A 38-year-old man is fighting for life after being stabbed at Bidwell. Two people were hurt in a home invasion at Guildford West, while three were hospitalised after a brawl outside a Canterbury restaurant. And around 2,000 homes across the state remain without power thanks to damage caused by Saturday's wild winds. Sydney's west and south among the hardest hit regions. Gold Sport is up next.
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27: Where the Panthers have claimed the NRL's minor premiership after a 38-10 win over the Tigers. It's the fourth time Penrith has won it in the last seven seasons. Co-captain Isaiah Yeo telling Nine it means a lot.
0: We wanted to come out here and have a good performance, so it just means we've been the most consistent team for the whole season. So it's something we're proud of.
27: The final series has now been locked in, kicking off with an elimination final on Friday night between the Rabbitohs and the Knights. In the AFL, the Swans will provide an update today on the knee injury Callum Mills suffered in Saturday's win over the Lions. Scans are expected to confirm the skipper has ruptured his ACL. Mercedes driver Kimi Antonelli has taken out the Italian F1 Grand Prix.
2: A home win on the track for the young 20-year-old championship leader. Incredible scenes from 19th on the grid. He comes home to finish first.
27: There on Fox, Aussie Oscar Piastri was fifth. And in the EPL, Arsenal has had a 2-1 win over Chelsea.
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27: Cheryl 2, 22 the top tomorrow, similar 19. Right now, 14 degrees. 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
7: Good morning, Monday morning. Today's winning Ice House song is My Obsession. As soon as you hear it, get ready to call in. You'll be winning one of the five golden tickets. Go and see the great Ice House live at the iconic Fleet Streps at Mrs. Macquarie's Point. Good morning, 2 minutes past 7. Hope you had a great weekend.

0: Cranberries, Dreams. Christian O'Connell, Show on Gold, 15 minutes past 7. Christian, rate my weekend. I'm a 5 out of 5. I got to meet the amazing Rio on Friday on a walk in Sydney. Please see if he remembers me.
1: Courtney, I do remember you.
0: Yes, well done.
1: I was at the Opera House just having a lovely walk home from the pub and I got a tap on the shoulder from Courtney and her friend. They said they loved the show. Took a photo.
0: Oh, I met some lovely listeners Saturday morning. A guy called Jonathan and his wife, Tracy with no E. She must have told me that 57 times. And Jonathan said this to me. I actually wrote it into my phone. You're the funniest guys on the dial at the moment. Oh. I mean, Jonathan, why do we have to just add that moment? Why not just on the dial? End it there, buddy. I'm happy. You've given me the compliment. At the moment, his wife then nudges in the wrist. I'm like, Johnny, idiot. Yeah. At the moment.
1: For now.
0: At the moment. But there could be some new shows coming on the KISS network that I will be checking out. And then I will report back. Jonathan and Tracy, no E. Christian, the other thing as well, I met a lovely guy. My wife and I were having breakfast after I popped in to sign some copies of my book. You must talk on Friday. I was going to go to this independent bookshop called Farrell's. And it wasn't a signing. I was just signing some that I had by. But bless, there were a load of listeners waiting for me.
2: Oh.
0: Yeah, I know. There's one lovely old woman who'd been hanging around for a couple of hours, and because I hadn't given a time, because I was just there to sign the copies and go, she'd been wandering around the street. She was almost blue. Some of the age of some of those listeners, you know, they're one winter away from the ground. But it was lovely seeing them. It was lovely seeing them. Also met this lovely guy who had a beautiful German shepherd dog. Mm-hmm. Lovely listener called Ryan, and he had this stunning shepherd dog called Snoop. And Ryan, it was stunning. Really, really, you know, so you see some German shepherd dogs. They're good-looking, handsome dogs. Regal, I would say, Birch, yeah. Mm. And they stand up on the high leads if you play them a little flute song. Anyway, he had some great photos on his phone of his dog. He'd had them done professionally.
1: Oh, like a wedding photo?
0: Yeah.
2: I love that.
1: That's awesome.
0: That is the sort of thing that producer Caitlin would have done, isn't it?
1: Yes.
0: Have you had that done yet? And be in them.
3: I actually have.
0: Rio said things bogans love to do. Get professional photos done of pets.
3: Wait. One of my friends is a photographer and she said, would you like to do some photos? So we did some family photos with Henry.
0: When you say family photos, what do you mean?
3: Well, my wife, me and Henry, we just sat around the house and did some nice photos in different areas
0: of the house. Sat around? Like doing what? The crossword? Doing the Saturday quiz together?
3: He's actually very handsome and he's a very good boy. He loves the camera.
0: There are certain people in life who get confused between what's a pet and what's a human.
3: I know he's my dog, but he's very handsome because one time we were at the park and there was a photographer there as well and he said, can I please take a photo of your dog?
0: Sorry, do you know what that is? That's a pickup line. That guy is a creep.
1: Yeah. He didn't see your
0: wife.
1: No,
0: seriously. That guy, if my wife kicked me out, that's the sort of thing you'd see me hang around dog parks as a photographer. No, that guy does a radio show and he's a creep.
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5: 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The M4 motorway remains slow city-bound after an earlier incident at the start of the tunnel at Homebush. Traffic is heavy from James Roos Drive on approach. Your travel time along the M4 from Eastern Creek to Homebush Bay Drive is at 32 minutes. At Padstow on the M5 motorway, broken down car eastbound at Fairford Road, just about to be towed. And at Darlinghurst, a two-car crash southbound in the Eastern Distributor Tunnel approaching the Bondi exit, blocking the right-hand lane. Get 3K off select MY26.5 Rangers, plus the first five general services free. 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That's Sydney's latest traffic.
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3: 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There's been a crash in the Eastern Distributor Tunnel southbound just near the Bondi exit. Traffic is now delayed back to the Harbour Tunnel. It's going to affect traffic coming over the Carl Expressway toward the Eastern Distributor as well. The M5 motorway is still under pace eastbound past Fairford Road after an earlier breakdown. And the M4 remains heavy eastbound from before Church Street all the way through to Silverwater Road after an earlier incident in the tunnel that has cleared. For children, fighting cancer is one thing. Fighting adult treatments is another. Donate to the Children's Cancer Foundation to help fund gentler, kinder treatments for children. That's Sydney's latest traffic.
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5: Morning, I'm Petrina Jones. Well, the amount lost on pokies across the state has surged to record levels, reaching almost $26 million a day in the June quarter. Sydney's biggest losses were in the Fairfield, Canterbury, Bankstown and Cumberland regions. Wesley Mission Reverend Stuart Cameron says the figures are confronting.
6: It's $1.1 million every hour, 24 hours a day, 365 days a year. And we know that poker machines have to be closed down for at least 6 hours. So the figure is actually much higher.
5: A violent night across Sydney has left three people in hospital, including a man who's fighting for life after being stabbed at Bidwell. A fresh battle is brewing over super, with One Nation announcing a plan to let some workers access part of their future super contributions early. The proposal would allow renters and mortgage holders to redirect up to a quarter of their super contributions back into their pay packets for up to 3 years. A new study has found almost two-thirds of Aussie kids have experienced online interactions linked to grooming behaviour. Experts say predators start by building trust with friendly conversations and compliments before encouraging kids to move their chats to more private platforms. And the refreshed calls for Aussie dads to be given more paid parental leave, with a new report revealing Australia's finished 34th out of 38 developed countries when it comes to paid leave for new fathers.
4: Sydney's big four-wheel drive and adventure show is back at Sydney Dragway Eastern Creek this Friday to Sunday with free parking. Tickets at the gate from 9 a.m.
5: Well, Panthers coach Ivan Cleary says he's rapt to have secured the NRL Minor Premiership after Penrith's 38 points to 10 win over the West's Tigers last night.
7: Oh, I look just so excited about, yeah, it's a long year and, you know, when you lay out your plans for the year, you just hope that you're in this position and, you know, we are.
5: It means week one of the finals are locked in. They begin Friday night with a do-or-die clash between the Souths and the Knights. The Warriors take on the Dolphins on Saturday before Cronulla hosts the Cowboys. Penrith meets the Roosters on Sunday. In motorsport, a remarkable effort by Kimi Antonelli at the Italian F1 Grand Prix, climbing from 19th on the grid to take the chequered flag.
8: Forza Kimi! Yeah! Forza Kimi! Yeah!
9: Oh my God!
5: There on Fox, Mercedes teammate George Russell was second. Aussie Oscar Piastri was fifth. And world number one, Aryna Sabalenka, has won through to the quarterfinals at the US Tennis Open this morning.
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5: Michelle, 222 today. Tomorrow, similar 19. Right now, 13 degrees. The golden ticket is back, and this time there's five to win. Christian's already revealed today's song is My Obsession. When we play it, call 13 55 22. 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
0: Good morning, 25 to 8. Christian O'Connell Show on Go. We have brand new Misheard lyrics coming up at 8. Coming up next, NRL fans and AFL fans. It's finals fever. We have you sorted. Big prizes coming up next.

0: Bing Lee, better living every day. It's not just our tagline, it's our promise. Have a listen to this. One NRL fan and one AFL fan will be winning brand new Samsung 85-inch TV. Watch your grand finals in widescreen, almost like you're at the IMAX. Wait, are we watching the Odyssey?
1: 85-inch.
0: If Christopher Nolan directed finals, this is what it would look like. JBL Virtual Atmos Soundbar, Ninja Air Fryer, Vintech Bar Fridge, Ninja Slushy Machine. Nothing says footy finals like, crank up the slushy. It's half time, guys.
1: It's daiquiri o'clock.
0: Come on, must be somewhere. And a beef eater, Big Bub Barbecue. Rio, the total prize value is
1: $7,791.
0: Times two. One AFL fan wins that. One NRL fan wins that. Total value is
1: $15,482.
0: Good maths. On the go, doesn't it? Just say it. Conviction matters more than truth. It's my rule for the show. All right, how you doing it then? You got to wrap. You won the win, Pimp Up My Crib. It's all about your rapping. Now, we've done this kind of thing before. The one thing we want to make crystal clear, I'm just going to flag this up now. Trust me, over the next couple of days, as entries come in, you will hear it. And remember that I told you now, this is not a talent competition. Being a footy fan is about passion. Okay, that's the most important thing. Passion is what we want to hear in your raps. The prizes are incredible. So if you want to win Pimp Up My Crib, upgrade your living room where you win all of those prizes. Write your song, record it, head to thegoldwebsite.com.au, record it on your phones, and then send it to us. We'll do the rest. 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Now, last year we were doing this. We got some incredible entries. And we got this guy who recorded this and filmed it on his toilet. Mm. Obviously, a Collingwood fan. No, actually is. I'm not saying that as a joke. Christian's got it comfortable. Like I said, not a talent competition. It's passion. This guy's so passionate, he can't wait to flush and go in another room and record it. He's got to drop it right now.
2: Christian's got it comfortable on the lounge because you get a TV, you get a fridge, you get a barbecue from Christian O'Connell, the love god.
0: I think it's crazy that we didn't give it to as the winner to him. I hope he re-enters. Back in the toilet, my friend. That was Rod. Then there was Brett and Olivia, also Pies fans. This was brilliant.
3: 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We've been listening, sitting on a milk crate in our kitchen. The unforgiving plastic got me saying, ouch, and I really think we could use a brand new couch.
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0: That was Dad Brett and daughter Olivia. And then there was Rebecca, Hawthorn fan.
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8: 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There's been a crash at Darlinghurst on the Eastern Distributor inside the tunnel. It's in the southbound lanes approaching the Randwick Bondi exit. Now it's just being towed, but it's left heavy delays back into the Harbour Tunnel heading southbound and along the Carl Expressway over Circular Quay as you head toward the Eastern Distributor, but all lanes have reopened. And the M4 motorway remains slow citybound past Church Street after an earlier incident at Homebush. Know how to grow with one of Australia's largest super funds. Visit unisuper.com.au. 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That's Sydney's latest traffic.
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1: Radio edit.
0: So many rappers say that.
2: Freaking hell.
3: So good.
0: It's the language of the streets. A little bit spicy on guard this morning. All right, amazing prizes, incredible prizes, all thanks to Bing Lee. You head to thegoldwebsite.com.au, that's where you upload your entries. Now, to get everything going and to show that really this is for everybody, and we're going to be looking for passion, creativity, fun, play. It is for, you don't have to be a talented singer. And to demonstrate that, I'd like to invite intern Pete to present this time tomorrow morning, 10 to 8, his entry for Pimp Up My Crib.
1: Oh, okay. Oh, no. Sorry, I didn't.
0: I thought that was Bing Lee himself chatting to us.
1: Sorry, I panicked because I'm the least tone-deaf person on the team,
0: exactly.
1: I feel.
0: If you can do it, then it just sets the bar.
1: Oh, I'm representing the everyday people.
0: Right. Yes, that's it. Okay. Who else do you think you're representing?
1: Not the champions, that's for sure. No.
0: Now, you are a very proud Swannies fan.
1: No. Geelong Cats, to be clear. I see what you did there. Sorry, the confusion before. No, I'm very nervous. Okay, now I'm nervous about this because I really can't see. I used to play the guitar back in high school. That was a bit of a...
0: Don't get a lot of rapping guitar.
1: No, you don't. Irrelevant information, I understand now. So, I mean,
0: Ed Sheeran tries it, but he really shouldn't. Yeah. Take on another pedal, mate. Add the drum machine and be done.
1: Can we put some parameters around this so I don't get myself too confused? Should we focus on perhaps AFL? Or do a mixture of NRL. So AFL, NRL.
0: You don't need to do both in one song.
1: Fuck, I mean, I'm pretty out there.
4: Yeah, just do it about your favourite team.
1: Yeah.
4: Your favourite AFL team, which is?
1: Geelong. Yeah, and then obviously I have a soft spot for Sydney as well. So, yeah. Okay. Oh, guys, you really, I don't know.
0: The reason, what I was really looking for here was simplicity. And for you to demonstrate how simple this is, you've taken something which is really simple.
1: Can I just tell you what's going into my mind, though? Like, honestly, this will be all day. I will be up till 9 o'clock tonight putting this together.
0: Oh, really burning that, Well, not midnight oil, that 9 p.m. oil. Oh, my word. Well, don't sweat yourself, will you?
1: Radio time.
0: I'll be, till 8:39 tonight.
1: Again, I know how that's
0: going. Wow,
1: this isn't something that Sue, the boss, is going to promote during the day, is she? Like, tomorrow?
0: No, don't worry. That's the highlight of tomorrow's show. That's why it's at the moment.
1: Oh, God.
0: 10 to 8 tomorrow morning. Burning that 9 p.m. oil.
5: No.
0: I, for one, cannot wait for 10 to 8 tomorrow
4: me neither.
0: Morning.
4: Oh,
0: well, it will be something.
4: Unforgettable.
0: Oh,
1: please don't.
0: And then also, here in Australia, what an exciting time right now. So obviously, it is footy finals fever, which is incredible, right? And then you've got the NFL here in Melbourne. They're playing at the MCG, just around the corner from where we are, this Friday. It's a regular season game as well. It's incredible.
4: Insane. It's historic as well.
0: Is it what the first...
4: First AFL, like proper season NFL game. Season game in Australia.
0: It's amazing.
4: Yeah, and at the MCG, 100,000 people.
0: 10:30 a.m. Friday morning. Tough crowd for those Yanks. Tough crowd. Have they Googled Australians? They could have called me. They'd be drinking from 6 a.m. They will. That's going to be something else. Wowee. And so one of the teams is already here.
4: Yeah, the 49ers are here, but the Rams aren't getting here until Thursday.
0: Oh, no, big mistake.
4: They're going to be so jet-lagged.
0: No, jet-lagged. Yeah.
4: That's crazy. The day before the game.
0: And also, if you've flown into Melbourne Airport as well, it'd take you 10 hours to leave. That traffic getting out of Tullamarine.
1: Oh, T3.
0: They won't be kicking. They won't be punting off at 10:30, that's for sure. Now, where are they? They're still waiting for a couple of bags. A couple of the old gridiron helmets got lost. And did you tell me, what's this about the bottled water?
4: The NFL won't let them drink our beautiful Australian water. Oh, they're flying over a plane load of Hawaiian bottled water.
0: You're kidding.
4: Oh, our water.
0: We're an island of delicious Australian water.
4: How dare you think our water is unbottable or unpottable or undrinkable? It is beautiful.
0: Have it from the tap, the faucet, or the hose.
4: Yes. It was the biggest slap in the face,
0: that
4: I thought.
0: That's offensive. We're going to need our own water. Wait, don't they have any on Australia? Have you tried some of it? It's pretty rank.
4: Rough old water over there.
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21: 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The M5 motorway, a reported crash citybound just past Currajong Road, has traffic delayed back onto the Hume motorway citybound. North Sydney to Moor Park, crawling southbound on the Warringah Freeway and through the Harbour Tunnel after an earlier crash on the Eastern Distributor at Darlinghurst. All lanes have reopened. And trains are now running between Central and Reevesby in both directions after a police operation at Torella, but expect delays. 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That's Sydney's latest traffic.
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22: Morning, I'm Petrina Jones. One Nation has put forward a policy that would allow renters and mortgage holders to redirect a quarter of their future super contributions into their take-home pay for up to 3 years. The party says it could put up to $82 a week back into the pockets of some households. It's been a violent night across Sydney. A man is fighting for life after being stabbed at Bidwell, while another three are being treated for stab wounds after a brawl outside a Canterbury restaurant. Meantime, two people have been injured in a Guildford West home invasion. The amount lost on the pokies across the state has surged to record levels, reaching almost $26 million a day in the June quarter. Some of the biggest losses were in the Fairfield, Canterbury, Bankstown and Cumberland regions. Wesley Mission Reverend Stuart Cameron says the figures are confronting.
23: It's $1.1 million every hour, 24 hours a day, 365 days a year. And we know that poker machines have to be closed down for at least 6 hours. So the figure is actually much higher.
22: More than 2,000 properties remain without power across the state as a result of damage caused by Saturday's wild winds. The hardest hit parts of Sydney were the Penrith, Parramatta, Liverpool, Blacktown and Hawkesbury regions. And Canberra's ramping up its crackdown on social media with proposed penalties of more than $100 million for companies that fail to keep kids off their sites.
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22: Well, the Panthers have claimed the NRL's minor premiership after a 38-10 win over the Tigers. It's the fourth time Penrith has won it in the last seven seasons. Co-captain Isaiah Yeo telling Nine it means a lot.
24: We wanted to come out here and have a good performance, so it just means we've been the most consistent team for the whole season. So that's something we're proud of.
22: The final series has now been locked in, kicking off with an elimination final on Friday night between the Rabbitohs and the Knights. In the AFL, the Swans will provide an update today on the knee injury Callum Mills suffered in Saturday's win over the Lions. Scans are expected to confirm the skipper has ruptured his ACL. Mercedes driver Kimi Antonelli has taken out the Italian F1 Grand Prix.
25: A home win on the track for the young 20-year-old championship leader. Incredible scenes from 19th on the grid. He comes home to finish first.
22: There on Fox, Aussie Oscar Piastri was fifth. And in the EPL, Arsenal has had a 2-1 win over Chelsea.
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22: Cheryl, 222 today, tomorrow similar 19, right now 13 degrees. The golden ticket is back and this time there's five to win. Christian's already revealed today's song is My Obsession. When we play it, call 13 55 22. 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
0: This is great news. The iconic Australian crawl and the brilliant men at work come together playing Sydney My Music Bowl. What a great venue that is. November the 22nd, tickets go on sale 12 p.m. this Thursday from Face to Face Touring. This is Men at Work now. Who can it be?

0: Men at Work, who could it be now? Christian O'Connell's Show on Golf at Chemist Warehouse, 10 minutes past 8. Christian, I get intern Pete's footy dilemma. I also barrack for Geelong. Please don't wake that up again with him. And also have a soft spot for Brisbane Lions as my son follows them. We go to many games together. I think if most footy fans are honest, whether it's NRL or AFL, most of us have a soft spot. We just, it's not talked about, is it?
1: Yes, yes.
0: It's almost like your hall pass.
1: It's a shame.
0: It's a footy hall pass, isn't it?
2: It's so true.
0: You never say it because it's almost footy.
1: It's unbecoming.
0: It is unbecoming.
3: Gentlemen,
0: gentlemen simply mustn't. You shouldn't want to either. It's not that you mustn't. It's not the mustn't that gets in the way. No, I think it's in the way. Do you? I know you're a diehard Swans fan. Who's your soft spot for?
1: My soft spot's for GWS as a fellow Sydney team.
0: What?
1: But
0: their biggest rival.
1: Yes, yeah.
0: No.
1: But in the NRL, I'm a big Roosters fan, and I have a soft spot for the St George Illawarra Dragons because Anthony Mundine came to our school in 1999.
0: Good enough reason.
1: And he was a legend, and I really wanted to go for them, but by then I'd only just chosen the Roosters, so I couldn't.
0: Do you know what? This is going to shock some of you. Obviously, you know I'm a massive D's fan, but I have a soft spot for...
1: Don't say what I think you're going to say.
0: I don't know. I'll just move on. You're right. It's unbecoming on the show, actually. It will upset people this morning. I shouldn't. I can't. No, I think it's bad. It's bad for the ratings. People will leave the show. Anyway, let's get into today's misheard lyric.
4: It's just another misheard
0: said too much.
4: Monday.
5: Christian O'Connell's misheard lyrics.
0: Every Monday morning, we get into the misheard lyrics. You send them in whenever you hear them. As we play them back, would we agree what you think you're mishearing? You'll hear this. If we don't hear it. And for the great ones.
5: Instant Hall of Famer.
0: Now, last year we had two Hall of Famers. Listener Dave had James Raines' Motors Too Fast. The mishear was, your mother's running away to France. And Andrew had Opeth, the baying of hounds. No idea either, don't worry. This is the miss here. I hear them devouring best made tacos of the earth. And they've just been announced. They're playing the NRL Grand Final. Should be good fun. All right, let's get into the brand new ones. Adrian Warnock, In Excess, Devil Inside. Or is it Devon Inside? The Devon Inside. Luncheon meats. Feeling queasy. Yeah, it really is there. Yes, brilliant. Well done, Adrian. Stephen Mikewitz, Linkin Park, What Have I Done? And Wash Away What I've Done. Or has he got a one-eyed dog and wash away one-eyed dog?
4: Wash away
0: that's just become my new favourite one of the year. He really emphasises the one-eyed dog. Brilliant, brilliant. Stephen, well done.
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0: And junior listener Max Case, 13, has got Alex Warren carrying you home. The original line, I will choose us every time.
6: I choose us every time.
0: Or is it I choose sauce every time?
6: I choose us every time.
0: Yeah, oh, that, fantastic. Tell you what, Max Case, 13, you got a Hall of Famer. Thank you.
5: Instant Hall of Famer.
0: I choose sauce every time.
6: I choose sauce every time.
0: It's like it's from a TV advert.
1: Yeah.
0: Michelle Baston has been listening to Hans Paulson. Our listeners, they got wide days in music. Opeth is the one that got me. And now Hans Paulson and his well-known song, never heard of it, Boom Shalalalo. And so the original line is, so warn my path behind.
7: So warn my path.
0: Or is it to warm my fat behind?
7: So warm my fat behind.
0: It's 100%. Oh, Michelle, that's a great one. To warm my fat behind.
7: So warm my fat behind.
0: Michelle, yes.
5: Instant Hall of Famer.
0: Vicky Damon's been listening to Lady Gaga, Born This Way, in a glass of her boudoir.
8: In a glass of her boudoir.
0: Or is it in the clasp of her new bra?
1: In the clasp of her boudoir. Oh, yeah.
0: I hear bra.
1: I don't hear bra.
0: I hear bra. Who there, bra?
2: In the clasp of her boudoir.
0: No, it's not clear enough. And Robbie Burns, Christian, I always thought Linda Ronstadt, Adios, was a song about tradies. Original line, Adios.
3: Adios.
0: Tradies everywhere, there is a breaking up. Hang on, did she say Adios?
3: Adios.
0: Chef's kiss to that one. Robert Burns, this is a great one. Adios.
3: Adios.
0: Robert, you're a Hall of Famer.
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0: Today belongs to the one-eyed dog. And warming fat behinds.
8: So warm my fat behind.
0: Thank you very much, everyone who still makes this work every single Monday. 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
11: 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We have heavy delays at Mascot. Two trucks have crashed on Gardner's Road eastbound. They're blocking the centre lane approaching Burke Road. Traffic stacked back along Gardner's Road on to Rickety Street and Canal Road, and it's holding up traffic trying to exit the M8 motorway tunnel from the St Peter's interchange. Also at Mona Vale, a two-car crash Barrenjoey Road southbound just past Bassett Street. 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

0: Anastasia, I'm Out of Love. Good morning, Christian O'Connell's show on Gold, 8:27. Christian, my four-year-old and I argue whenever we hear you play All-Star Smash Mouth, and he gets the line, only shooting stars break the mold. Mr. Four-Year-Old is adamant that it's only shooting stars wait the mole. Well, we'll play it back next Monday for the misheards. Thank you very much, Kat. Christian, Powderfinger, I always hear, why'd you give up on me so soup?
1: All right, okay.
0: Two separate people have texted me about that mishear.
2: Oh,
1: that's so strange.
0: So that's 702-457. Stefano, wish you well. Bonnie Fanny, instead of don't give up on me so soon, all I hear is don't give up on me and miso soup.
1: Have we played it recently?
0: What are the odds? All right, we got a late to the party, the home of all your emails.
3: Late to the party!
0: You can send us an email about anything we've heard on the show. Nothing we ever talk about gets left behind. You can pick it up whenever you want. We call it late to the party. What a go, we're talking about shortest times in jobs. Glenn, shortest job I've ever had was for Ingham's Chicken. I lasted the length of the induction and decided this was not for me and left. Katrina was doing temp admin work and was sent to Parliament House to wash dishes. I lasted 10 minutes. Johnny lasted 8 hours in a fish factory. It was a Friday morning shift, so got home, had a shower, went to the pub. On the way to the pub, I realised I stank of fish and quit. It's going to get in the way of my drinking. Dean, I lasted 5 minutes in a job. I decided to move to Sydney and became a bus driver. Wait, it's poor passengers. You just pull over and just walk off the bus.
2: Walk away.
0: I ended up getting myself lost.
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0: How is that possible at this day and age? And the passengers, I called the bus company for a driver to come out.
2: Oh, my no.
0: This gets better. My directions got him lost too.
4: That's incredible.
0: 45 minutes later, he found us and I quit.
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8: 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We have heavy delays at Mascot. Two trucks have crashed on Gardner's Road eastbound. They're blocking the centre lane approaching Burke Road. Traffic stacked back along Gardner's Road on to Rickety Street and Canal Road, and it's holding up traffic trying to exit the M8 motorway tunnel from the St Peter's interchange. Also at Mona Vale, a two-car crash. Barrenjoey Road southbound just past Bassett Street. 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
10: Morning, I'm Petrina Jones. New South Wales gamblers have lost a record $4.75 billion on the pokies in the first half of the year. Western Sydney hit particularly hard. Figures show Fairfield, Canterbury, Bankstown and Cumberland recorded the metro area's biggest losses, with some pubs making up to $20 million a year from just 30 machines. While Wesley Mission Reverend Stuart Cameron says these numbers are heading in the wrong direction.
11: 7% higher.

0: For the same period last year, you know, almost double the rate of inflation.
1: Pauline Hanson says Aussie workers need help with rising rents and power bills now and not just in retirement. The One Nation leader has unveiled a policy that would allow workers to redirect part of their compulsory super contributions into their take-home pay for up to 3 years. She says it could put an extra $82 back into the pockets of households each week. Detectives have been kept busy overnight after a stabbing, alleged home invasion and assault in Sydney's West and Inner West. A 38-year-old man is fighting for life after being stabbed at Bidwill. Two people were hurt in a home invasion at Guildford West, while three were hospitalised after a brawl outside a Canterbury restaurant. And around 2,000 homes across the state remain without power, thanks to damage caused by Saturday's wild winds. Sydney's West and South among the hardest hit regions. Gold Sport is up next.
2: Sydney's big four-wheel drive and adventure show is back at Sydney Dragway Eastern Creek this Friday to Sunday with free parking. Tickets at the gate from 9 a.m.
1: Well, Panthers coach Ivan Cleary says he's wrapped to have secured the NRL Minor Premiership after Penrith's 38 points to 10 win over the West's Tigers last night.
3: Oh, I look just so excited about, yeah, it's a long year and, you know, when you lay out your plans for the year, you just hope that you're in this position and, you know, we are.
1: It means week one of the finals are locked in. They begin Friday night with a do-or-die clash between the Souths and the Knights. The Warriors take on the Dolphins on Saturday before Cronulla hosts the Cowboys. Penrith meets the Roosters on Sunday. In motorsport, a remarkable effort by Kimi Antonelli at the Italian F1 Grand Prix, climbing from 19th on the grid to take the chequered flag.
4: Forza Kimi! Yeah! Forza Kimi! Yeah!
5: Oh my God!
1: There on Fox, Mercedes teammate George Russell was second. Aussie Oscar Piastri was fifth. And world number one, Aryna Sabalenka, has won through to the quarterfinals at the US Tennis Open this morning.
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1: Cheryl, 222 today, tomorrow similar 19, right now 13 degrees. The golden ticket is back and this time there's five to win. Christian's already revealed today's song is My Obsession. When we play it, call 13 55 22. 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

0: Billy Joel, We Didn't Start the Fire, 20 to 9, Monday morning on Gold. It's the Christian O'Connell Show. Time for a brand new Outward Time Waster. The change in the season means for some of us it is bum, bum, bum. I forgot I had the sound effect. I don't need to. As it was midway through it, I read one of the sound clips here that's actually called Dun Dun Dun. I was like, oh, that's what I was just doing. Allergy season. Oh. We're looking for your allergy songs. Up for grabs for the best one. We've got $500 Holy Moly gift card. It's the wild side of mini golf. Experts warn that Australia faces a potentially difficult hay fever season this year. Higher than average spring temperatures set to accelerate pollen levels. Allergies are tipped to be at their very worst mid-November.
1: Can I give a shout out to all my fellow hay fever sufferers out there?
0: Well done, thank you.
1: Head over to Chemist Warehouse. What saved me last year was Nasonex and starting to spray it 2 weeks before the peak of the season.
0: Oh, right. I've heard of Nasonex.
1: Yeah, it's a great. I never used to spray before. I always just had the oral tablets.
0: Little Claritin and stuff like that.
1: Yes, but for really bad hay fever, Nasonex absolutely saved me last year, so I can't speak highly enough about it.
0: Brilliant. All right, so allergy songs is what we're looking for today. This will be a fun one. There's nothing more fun than allergies. I'm really getting into it, you know? Lady Gaga's got allergies, you know?
2: Oh, no.
0: Oh, poor old Stephanie. That's right, they call her behind her back, Sally, pollen face. Rah, rah, rah, rah. Oh, my pollen face and the old red eyes.
3: Hey, you.
0: It's not my name.
1: Gold.
0: Saturday Night Hay Fever.
1: Yeah, Silver Plus.
0: Penicillin Lane.
1: Oh, God.
0: Itchy really going out with him.
1: Itchy really going out with him. Gold Plus.
0: And Phil Collins, terrible allergies, poor fella. Claritin the air tonight.
1: Gold.
0: Sorry, go on.
1: MC Hammer also uses Claritin.
0: Oh, does he? That's one of those baggy pockets, is it?
1: He says, stop, Claritin.
0: Oh, that's very good. Very good. Stop. Claritine's great. God bless.
1: She's a sneezy lover. Oh, no.
2: She's a sneezy lover.
1: Totally, Patsy. Thank you.
2: Oh, come on. Get off it. I'm a singer.
1: She was giving it a crack.
2: Wait to those raps tomorrow.
0: You're right, actually. We'll be begging to hear you sing, Patsy. Once that Pete drops that one at 10 to 8, hopefully he's forgotten.
2: Oh,
0: he's still with us.
2: Panicky.
1: Betty Davis's watery eyes.
0: Oh, yeah.
1: And the itch is back. Elton John.
0: Oh, Elton John. Yes. So the bitch is back. Sorry. I thought actually you were sneezing or something, trying to get the punchline out. But no, there wasn't one, actually. All right, what have you got? Allergy songs. I can't believe we're doing this. It's such an unpleasant thing for us allergy sufferers, isn't it?
1: Triggering.
0: Yeah, let's turn that suffering into laughter this morning, actually. Allergy songs. Text them in 0475-031043. We should have been giving away hay fever relief to the winner.
1: Yes, but hey, the best hay fever relief, mini golf.
0: You're quite right. That's right. Swing and it's gone.
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6: 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At Belmore, there's been a motorbike crash. Canterbury Road, corner Chapel Street, there are heavy delays in both directions. Avoid Canterbury Road if you possibly can. At Mascot, an earlier track crash eastbound on Gardiners Road still has traffic slow exiting the M8 tunnel onto Gardiners Road. Heavy traffic from Willoughby Road southbound along the Warringah Freeway toward the Harbour Bridge and Tunnel. Travel time along the M5 to the main tunnel at Kingsgrove is 28 minutes. 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

0: Strong language there, Rio. Freaking awesome. Yeah. It's what all the gangsters say. Gangster rapping on Gold. All right, all thanks to Bingley. 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Passion, creativity. That's what we're looking for. It is not a talent competition. This is for footy fans. Now, to show you that it's for anyone and everyone, families, you can enter together. You know, mates, you can enter together. Pete is going to enter this and present his rap tomorrow morning at 10 to 8 that I am now rapidly regretting.
1: Oh,
0: no, he's already put a message on our producer's chat. Don't know where he got into that. And said this is going to be a distater.
1: Oh, I meant to say disaster.
0: Oh,
1: sorry.
0: That's it. Yeah, no.
1: I get nervous when I'm writing lyrics. And
0: yeah, stuff. Yeah.
1: Right. This is a big segment now because I'm tone deaf. I'm not really. I know it's not about.
2: You just got to rap. You don't have to sing.
0: Yeah.
1: Well, no, I can't rap either. So, yeah, I don't know why we'd. Out of all the people in the team, am I the best to represent?
0: You're right.
1: The...
0: You know what? I blame myself, actually. However, I will commit to this miss hit.
1: Can I just say, can I do Raise Your Glass by Pink? I think there's a good bit of...
0: Oh, one of the greatest raps ever. Yeah, of course you can. Iced tea.
1: Yeah, because that's what's in my head now.
0: Ice Pete.
1: I've got a good line in there that I'm going to use.
0: Yeah, no, no. Oh, when you think of great rappers, you always think of Pink, don't you? Up on that. And rappers love a trapeze act.
1: Oh, dear.
0: Yeah, you want to do Pink.
1: But there's just one line that works really well. Well, sorry, well.
0: Oh, the rapping's already started.
1: Oh, no.
0: All right, reasons not to tune in tomorrow, that.
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18: 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And every day, Optus is helping Aussies make things happen, because with a little help, there's always a way. There are heavy delays at Belmore with a motorbike crash on Canterbury Road. Canterbury Road is now closed eastbound. That's citybound at Chapel Street. Police are directing motorists onto Morton Street, Chalmers Street, and then to Burwood Road to rejoin Canterbury Road. That's at Belmore. Canterbury Road closed citybound at Chapel Street due to a serious motorbike accident. Very slow westbound past the site along Canterbury Road as well. Avoid it if you possibly can. Did someone say family dinner sorted? 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That's Sydney's latest traffic.
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20: Good morning, I'm James Royce. It's been a violent night across Sydney, with a man fighting for life after being stabbed at Bidwell and three other men in hospital after a brawl outside a fast food store in Campsie. Two people are also in hospital after a targeted home invasion at Guildford West. One Nation has unveiled a policy that would allow renters and mortgage holders to redirect up to a quarter of their future super contributions into their take-home pay for up to 3 years. The party says this could put up to $82 back into the pockets of households each week. Barnaby Joyce telling Seven, it's just common sense.
21: If you're doing it tough and you're going to lose your house or be kicked out on the street, and that will cause you massive problems in your capacity to hold down a job and capacity to get super, you can make the application to the super fund for that money to come back to you so that you can get through.
20: Hundreds of new homes could be built in the inner west under plans to transform some vacant government-owned land near Parramatta Road at Haberfields and Ashfields. Housing Minister Rose Jackson says a total of 340 homes will be built at the four separate sites, with around a third of those reserved as social housing.
22: So it's much needed housing in a great location, and also making sure that, you know, the people who are really vulnerable, doing it tough, have got access to the housing that they need as well.
20: And more than 7,000 drivers have been fined during a statewide road safety blitz across the weekend. It ended with more than 770 alleged drug driving offences detected and more than 200 drink drivers.
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20: The ARL Commission Chair is expecting a cracking final series, with Peter Vlandys telling Seven all eight sides have a genuine chance.
23: I think any team on its day can actually win the game, so I wouldn't be trying to pick who's going to win, because you might pick it wrong.
20: And Cam Murray says the emotion around Jai Arrow's 100th game at Souths will carry on into Friday night's elimination final against the Knights, telling the ABC they won't be short of motivation.
24: We're trying to channel that energy, and we're trying to repay him in our performances, and, you know, when
1: times get hard, really think of him and what he would do if he was out there with us. And so it's definitely a massive motivator for us leading into the final series.
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20: A shower at 2 in Sydney today, 25 for the west, 22 in the city. Maybe a morning shower tomorrow, 19 to 20. Right now, 18 in Penrith, 17 in the city. 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
4: Good morning, Sydney. This is Higo, and I hope you had a great weekend. I'm not just saying that. I hope it was top tier. I got to add Gold Club members to the Gold Class Lounge for the golden ticket. And on Friday, Jonesy and Amanda called Taryn to give her one of them. And mind you, it sounded like she was on a cheap portable phone from Tandy Electronics in the
24: 80s. I actually can't believe you. Honestly, just to be there would be... I can't wait. So excited. I'm shaking.
4: 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It sound like that. So we have two of these golden tickets left to give to you. We had five, now just two. This morning on the Christian O'Connell Show, he revealed today's winning Ice House song. You should be right across it. Anytime I play it before three, call me on 13 55 22. We're about 3 weeks away from this Fleet Steps gig for iHeart Live, Ice House Live on the Harbour with Gold. Let's get into your non-stop at 9, and we go ad-free right through to 10. Dexy's Midnight Runners in two from now. Here's Split Ends, I Got You,

0: 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Every morning they'll do the at-work time waster. You grab a couple of things, you smash them together to create something new. And today, in the spirit of spring, allergy songs. You came up with some great stuff.
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1: Sweet Clementine. Ba, ba, ba. Well done, Justin. Shout out to my eczema.
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1: Oh, that's very good. Shout out to my eczema. 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Dolly Part 1 here. Pauline, Pauline, Pauline, Pauline.
0: Yeah, I'll be reaching for the Telfast real soon. It's that time of the year. On Tuesdays, they do Small Thing, Big Joy. The little wins in life that you'd love to share with everyone, email Christian at christianoconnell.com.au. It's a Christian O'Connell Show, the bright side of the dial, weekdays from 6 on Gold. When am I going to play that winning Ice House song? That's not a question, that is a demand. When? When's it going to happen?
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4: 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In Double Bay, a two-car crash, New South Head Road at Knox Street. There are lanes out each way. Smithfield, a truck crash, the Cumberland Highway at Wood Park Road. The left northbound lane's blocked. At Granville, a breakdown on Woodville Road. If you're travelling south, it's in the left lane just past the Great Western Highway. And at Belmore, all lanes are back open now on Canterbury Road following an earlier motorbike crash at Chapel Street. The police have gone. The diversion has been lifted. Renovating? Carpet Court's spring reno sale is on now. Save big on carpet, hard flooring, window furnishings and rugs. Plus, earn double Qantas points. On now at Carpet Court. T's and T's apply. That's Sydney's latest traffic.
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7: Hey there, I'm Jai Moss. Six people have been hospitalised following a violent night across Sydney's west and southwest. They include a 38-year-old man who was critically injured in a stabbing at Bidwell, along with two people who were hurt in a home invasion at Guildford West, while three men were hurt in a knife attack near a fast food store at Kempsey. Meantime, police have wrapped up a major weekend traffic blitz, issuing more than 7,000 infringements and catching hundreds of drivers who were impaired behind the wheel, while more than 2,200 drivers were busted for speeding. Over to politics, and a fresh battle is brewing over super, with One Nation announcing a plan to let some workers access part of their future super contributions early. It would only apply to renters and mortgage holders who were doing it tough. Barnaby Joyce has told Seven it would only be as a last resort.
8: Most people, they're not going to just take money out if they're not doing it tough, but if they need the money, they say, I can't get through, they're going to ask for it.
7: And wellbeing checks for new and expecting dads through a partnership between the New South Wales government and Movember. It comes as research shows 1 in 10 dads are affected by depression within the first year after their baby is born. Health Minister Ryan Park says it'll go a long way towards supporting new parents who are struggling.
9: Parenthood is just one of those phases where people's mental health, and in this case men's mental health, can go a little awry. That's where we want to intersect. But we don't just want to do it as a health system. We actually want to use existing organisations like Movember, who are already working in this space, and use that capacity to try and do more.
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7: In sport, club captains have gathered in Sydney today to officially launch the NRL Finals Series. The action kicks off with a high-stakes elimination final between the Rabbitohs and Knights on Friday night. Newcastle skipper Kalyn Ponga telling Nine it's going to be a tough encounter with the Bunnies.
10: I think they've sort of hit form at the right time of the year. They've obviously had some big inclusions, the Trell being a big one of that. They are going to be tough. Every game in this period is going to be tough, but we're excited by the opportunity.
7: And in AFL, former North Melbourne skipper Luke McDonald admits he and his teammates must also improve following last week's sacking of coach Alistair Clarkson.
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7: 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Partly cloudy conditions expected tomorrow, set to clear up towards the end of the week. 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